0: 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Yeah, you're going to need that finger for Atlanta traffic.
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Nirvana on the original 99X. Happy Sunday. I'm Carter, and I've been excited and elated to hang out with you this afternoon and this evening as we bring the 4th of July weekend to a close. Now, if your 4th of July weekend has been less than perfect, well, then I've got something specifically for you that we'll talk about in about, give me until after Death Cab for Cutie.

0: Riptides from Death Cab for Cutie on the original 99X. Happy Sunday. I'm Carter. And if you have had a horrible 4th of July weekend, well, then tomorrow morning, I got something specifically for you, because tomorrow morning from 6 till 7 during the best of the Morning X, you get the worst of the 4th of July horror stories that are all happening tomorrow morning. Now, you get Noah Kahan tickets at 7:40 when the Morning X ticket window opens, and you can see Noah Kahan when he comes to town at Truist Park, July 27th. And then don't forget about The End, which is the Entertainment News Daily, which is where you get all your entertainment news from Barnes & Crash and The Morning X, 9:40 tomorrow morning.
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Music for your America. Maps from the Yeah Yeah Yeahs on the original 99X. I'm Carter, and I hope you are having a wonderful end of your 4th of July weekend. This is also Music for Your America. Panic.

Welcome to our red, white, and blue 4th of July weekend All-Star Salute to America. Yeah, that about covers it. Oh, here's another band from the good old U.S. of A. 99X.

0: You heard Train, and now it's your chance to win Train on the original 99X. Happy Sunday. I'm Carter. I'm about out of here, but I wanted to leave on a high note as we say to be continued next weekend. And as I say, Train is the key word for you to text right now. 470-741-9999. Train is going to get you Train tickets for next Saturday to see Train with Butch Walker on guitar, by the way. Yes, Butch Walker from The Marvelous Three. And then also Bare Naked Ladies and Matt Nathanson all playing in Alpharetta next Saturday at Ameris Bank Amphitheater as we celebrate 25 years of Drops of Jupiter. Train. And win these tickets.
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10: If I were to ask you what makes for a good night's sleep, you'd probably say a dark, quiet room, not too many things on your mind. But every night when you go to get some Z's, how often do you really think about the temperature in your bedroom? Temperature may be one of the most underappreciated factors in sleep. That's according to the Senior Vice President of Research and Scientific Affairs at the National Sleep Foundation. We often hear about lights and screens and stress, but even modest changes in temperature and airflow can influence both how quickly you fall asleep and how deeply you stay asleep. Most experts will recommend a room temperature of 60 to 67 degrees Fahrenheit. You might also experiment with your sheets and what you actually wear to bed. Play around a bit and see what improves your sleep. You might be delightfully surprised. I'm Dr. Sanjay Gupta, helping you live a better life.
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7: If I were to ask you what makes for a good night's sleep, you'd probably say a dark, quiet room, not too many things on your mind. But every night when you go to get some Z's, how often do you really think about the temperature in your bedroom? Temperature may be one of the most underappreciated factors in sleep. That's according to the Senior Vice President of Research and Scientific Affairs at the National Sleep Foundation. We often hear about lights and screens and stress, but even modest changes in temperature and airflow can influence both how quickly you fall asleep and how deeply you stay asleep. Most experts will recommend a room temperature of 60 to 67 degrees Fahrenheit. You might also experiment with your sheets and what you actually wear to bed. Play around a bit and see what improves your sleep. You might be delightfully surprised. I'm Dr. Sanjay Gupta, helping you live a better life.
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5: If I were to ask you what makes for a good night's sleep, you'd probably say a dark, quiet room, not too many things on your mind. But every night when you go to get some Z's, how often do you really think about the temperature in your bedroom? Temperature may be one of the most underappreciated factors in sleep. That's according to the Senior Vice President of Research and Scientific Affairs at the National Sleep Foundation. We often hear about lights and screens and stress, but even modest changes in temperature and airflow can influence both how quickly you fall asleep and how deeply you stay asleep. Most experts will recommend a room temperature of 60 to 67 degrees Fahrenheit. You might also experiment with your sheets and what you actually wear to bed. Play around a bit and see what improves your sleep. You might be delightfully surprised. I'm Dr. Sanjay Gupta, helping you live a better life.
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18: A Better Life with Dr. Sanjay Gupta.
19: By age 35, two-thirds of American men will experience some degree of noticeable hair loss. And by age 50, about 85% of men will have significantly thinning hair. That's according to the American Hair Loss Association. Now, one dermatologist explained that hair loss can either be genetic or it can be triggered by stress, illness, surgery, medications, major life events. No matter the cause, a lot of men, understandably, are frustrated by hair loss because it seems like a loss of control. You can take great care of your scalp by all sorts of expensive lotions and potions, but that might not matter. There are some tried and true medications that might work, like minoxidil or finasteride. But another solution is just shaving it off, and I've heard more and more how liberating this can be for a lot of guys. That's the ultimate control of their appearance. I'm Dr. Sanjay Gupta, helping you live a better life.
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8: A better life with Dr. Sanjay Gupta.
9: By age 35, two-thirds of American men will experience some degree of noticeable hair loss. And by age 50, about 85% of men will have significantly thinning hair. That's according to the American Hair Loss Association. Now, one dermatologist explained that hair loss can either be genetic or it can be triggered by stress, illness, surgery, medications, major life events. No matter the cause, a lot of men, understandably, are frustrated

0: by hair loss because it seems like a loss of control. You can take great care of your scalp by all sorts of expensive lotions and potions, but that might not matter. There are some tried and true medications that might work, like minoxidil or finasteride. But another solution is just shaving it off, and I've heard more and more how liberating this can be for a lot of guys. That's the ultimate control of their appearance. I'm Dr. Sanjay Gupta, helping you live a better life.
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17: A colleague of mine went to a meeting of the primetime seniors the other week. There are programs like this all over the country for people in their 60s, 70s, 80s, and beyond to stay active. It's not just something to keep older folks busy. It helps to keep their bodies in shape and their brains sharp. Showing up with a good attitude is a must, and research shows that having the right mindset actually does lead to better physical aging. So if you need some suggestions to boost your positivity, experts we talked to recommended focusing on goals, which can boost your confidence. Practice gratitude, they said. One of the seniors my colleague met told her that just waking up in the morning is, quote, better than the alternative. That's true. Focus on the things you can control. Diet and exercise, and very importantly, surround yourself with positive people, because that can be contagious. I'm Dr. Sanjay Gupta, helping you live a better life.
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1: July 4th horror stories. We would love to share in your misery.
2: We'll give extra points to people who maybe lost a digit in a fireworks accident. Maybe if you tried something stupid like shooting a bottle rocket out of your mouth. I think, didn't we talk about that recently?
3: Give us your horror stories. Yeah.
1: Hey, Paul?
4: Yeah.
3: Uh-oh.
1: Paul?
4: Yeah, I'm here.
1: Are you okay?
4: Yeah, no, I'm actually stressing out pretty bad. Independence Day was great, and now I'm paying, like I said. It's Monday. Oh, no. So I woke up late.
2: This guy's making me very nervous.
4: Very nervous. I'm very nervous. Go ahead. I'm on the radio. I'm nervous.
2: Go ahead, Paul. Talk to us.
4: It's too bad we don't know each other. We'd have a lot of fun.
3: Listen to his laugh. Listen to his laugh.
2: I'm feeling oogie.
1: Call Jimmy after the show. You guys should get together.
4: All right, go ahead, Paul. I wake up late, as anything, on Saturday to get out to the lake, Lake Lanier. I didn't make it out to Lake Lanier until like 4 o'clock. My whole family, they were like, where you been, you know?
2: They were what?
4: I was late.
2: Uh-huh.
4: I was supposed to be there at like 11, and I got there at 4. So
2: yeah.
4: The road trip up there was pretty good. No cops pulled us over. Me and the dog were drinking. We're having a great time.
2: You were drinking on your way up there.
1: On the way up there.
4: Red Stripe. You know, we're ready to party, believe you. Ready to have a good time with the family. They don't drink.
1: Dude, are you for real?
4: Yeah, keep going. No, it really happened. And so I get up to the lake. I go swimming. Every time I jump into the water, my dog, it's my friend, she jumps in. She wants to drown me. She, like, almost drowned me, like, 5 times because she didn't have a life jacket on. I didn't have a life jacket on. We were worried.
1: Sid Brzezinski.
4: Huh?
2: Go ahead.
4: Yeah, it was scary. But we made it. We survived. And then I got back, and the party just never started. I got back to town, and I went from pool to pool. I never slept and put off my residential apartment building maintenance program way off. The guy wants to move in today, and his apartment hadn't been painted one bit.
2: All right. I'm sure if you laugh one more time, I'm hanging this phone up.
1: You're the guy who went my place painting.
4: They didn't have a toilet. This guy, he ain't got no paint. Really quick, I'm getting started immediately. It's pretty much a big horror story, like you said. I'm nervous. You guys are nervous. We're in trouble. Oh, no. But it's over. Like I said, Independence Day is over. Now I'm ready to go back to work.
1: Paul.
2: Yeah.
4: Let's hope I can paint really quick.
1: Paul, you have a girlfriend, Paul?
4: Well, I have a good friend. She's out of town right now. But
2: what's the deal on that giggle? What's that all about?
4: What do you mean?
2: It's like kind of a
3: cross between like Jack Nicholson and somebody
2: and Jack
3: else.
2: Jack the Ripper.
1: Almost a stalker and a serial killer all rolled in one.
4: Together. We'd have good times.
3: Have you ever been arrested?
4: One time. Contraband item in MLK Federal Park.
2: All right.
3: Okay.
1: All right, Paul.
2: Party on, Wayne. Bye-bye.
1: Bye-bye.
2: Seriously, in the history of our show, has there been a more annoying caller?

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0: You're inside the best of the Morning X with Barnes, Leslie, Jimmy, Crash, Queen, and more. 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
1: Hey, aren't we just planning for like a five-day fun holiday weekend? And then Monday's got to show up and screw it all up. All right, let's see what we got going on here, the world of the rush hour. You know what you got to watch out for? I mean, we've had these weird pop-up storms. I know a tree came down at Six Flags the other day. A lot of tree branches and trees down along 285 as you're rolling eastbound into Sandy Springs. How do I know that? Well, I just came from Smyrna heading eastbound on 285, and one of them took out some of the sound wall. And then there's just branches everywhere. There's a big old tree down on Roswell Road in the parking lot of the Flying Biscuit right there off of Hammond. So be prepared for any of that. If you haven't driven your car in the last few days, you've been home doing your thing, watch out in some of the neighborhoods. Could also see some power outages, which means you could have some traffic lights out. Right now, very quiet. 75, 85, 400, I-20s. Not a whole lot happening out there. Road's still a little bit slick from all that rain. But we are back from the big 4th of July holiday with your 99X traffic. I'm Crash Clark.
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1: Good morning, X Barnes, Leslie, and Jimmy. And.
2: Hey, Queen.
1: It's Bob.
2: Hey, babies.
3: Hey, Bob.
4: Hey, Bob, how was your fourth?
2: Well, you know, I'm a single girl after the fourth again.
1: What happened to Chuckles?
2: I was dumped by Chuckles.
1: On the 4th of July, what kind of Independence Day is that?
3: Chuck wanted his independence.
2: I guess.
4: Was there a reason?
2: Thank you, Jimmy.
4: Was there a reason?
2: Disney.
4: No reason?
2: Well, I don't know. Like, you know, it just didn't work out. Who knows?
3: No, seriously, what was the matter?
2: I don't know. It just didn't work out.
3: What did he say?
2: Who knows?
1: There were no fireworks, Jimmy.
2: There were no fireworks.
1: Ba-doom-ps.
4: Are you upset?
2: Well, no.
1: He doesn't seem to be losing too much sleep over it.
2: I met someone at the race.
3: Maybe he couldn't handle Bob's stardom.
2: I'm beginning to think that I have an abrasive personality.
1: Oh, really? Mm-hmm. You're finding this out?
2: Well, if a person of a lesser ego may think such.
3: Maybe. Bob, I was shocked to hear that you ran in the Peachtree Road Race.
2: I sure did. I represented the Morning X. I had on my Morning X t-shirt.
4: Bob, what was your time?
2: My time was 55.
1: Is that it?
2: 55 minutes.
1: I was 33 and a half, Bob.
2: You didn't run.
1: You're in my rearview mirror.
2: I guess.
4: Barnes, you were 33 and a half in your dreams.
2: I'm not going to touch that.
1: The winner was 28 minutes. I was 33 and a half. I was driving, of course, but...
2: Yeah.
3: You hear that, Bob? He was driving.
1: Yeah, don't even steer him down that street.
2: I swear, this is hard to hold back. How long am I going to have to do this?
1: You're running in a race, staring at a bunch of people, you know, from behind, running down Peachtree.
2: I sure was. That's the only thing that kept me running.
3: Was that your motivation?
2: That was my motivation. You know, I'm real angry with them. They would not let me run in my heels.
3: Oh, man.
2: I told him, I said, I run much faster when I'm on at least 6 inches.
3: Oh, that is just terrible that they wouldn't let you do that.
2: They sure wouldn't, so I had to put on my Reeboks. But it was fun. It was a good race.
1: Is that your first time in the race?
2: That was my first run ever.
1: And you did you train for it?
2: Well, you know, I lost 90 pounds in the last year, so I did it by running. So I decided, well, you know, might as well go out with the boys.
3: You look fabulous.
2: Who said that?
3: I did. You look fabulous. You got you're svelte. You got the short hair going. You're clean
1: and
3: cut.
1: And you know, Jimmy, he's single.
2: I am single.
4: Now, Bob, did anything unusual happen down at the fourth?
2: Well, let me see.
4: At the race?
2: You know, the only really bad thing that happened was someone threw up on me.
3: Well, that will put a damper
1: for
3: in
1: sharing
3: you.
1: That with
2: us. Isn't that gross?
4: While you were running?
2: Huh?
4: While you were running?
2: Yeah. I was at the water table, and this horrible buckhead girl with her hair, one of those ponytails stuck at like 3 feet off her head and, you know, 4 or 5 different shades of blonde hair.
1: Did she have the Kennesaw claw?
2: Yeah, she was going, oh, and ran up, and I turned around and said, sister, shut up. How can I listen to that during the whole race?
3: Uh-huh.
2: And she bent over and just sprayed all over my shoes.
3: Oh, my.
2: So I smacked her.
3: Good for you.
2: I smacked her and she kept going. Oh, it's terrible. But anyway, it was a fabulous race. I had the best time. You know what my number was?
1: What?
2: 94,069.
3: Oh, tailor made. Now, Bob, I didn't know you were an avid runner. How long have you been?
2: I've been running for a year at least.
3: And do you run 10Ks often?
2: This is the first race I've ever run ever.
4: Yeah, he just said that a minute ago.
2: Living,
1: a lot of family.
2: Jimmy,
1: it's amazing.
3: You can run 10K without being in a
2: race.
3: But,
2: you know, every time I go, like when I saw Dave was there, he is the most precious thing, I might add.
1: Who?
2: Dave.
3: Just Dave.
4: Oh, Dave from our promotions.
2: Oh, he's fabulous.
1: I think he's single, too.
2: Is he?
3: Yes, sir.
2: Oh, my goodness. And did you see the size of his fingers?
4: Now, did you do anything else yesterday? Did you see any fireworks?
2: No, I went for a massage afterwards.
3: Well, what do you mean? It was at 9:30, 10 o'clock at night when everybody was looking at fireworks. Where were you?
2: I was flat on my back getting a massage.
3: At 10 o'clock at night, you were getting a massage?
2: Yeah.
1: Well, you know, they work at all hours.
2: I require lots of attention.
4: You were flat on your back getting a massage?
3: Leslie.
4: What is going on here?
1: Leslie's trying to take him down to glory.
2: Oh, Leslie. So I need you to come around eventually.
3: Oh, I'll tell you.
2: But it was a good day.
3: Well, that's good, Bob.
2: And I did meet someone there.
3: Who?
2: I don't know his name. Number 82,000 and something. Fabulous knees.
1: Get the name next time, Bob.
2: Well, you know, someone kept saying, you know, I kept running down the street, and I found out the easy way. If you bend over to try to do your shoelaces or something, you meet the most interesting people that way.
3: Do you? I'll bet you
2: Wham!
3: Do.
2: Right from behind. Well, I was in love.
3: Oh, my.
2: Followed him the rest of the way, and then the porta-potties were quite cruisy afterwards.
3: So did you get any phone numbers?
1: Cruisy.
2: Huh?
3: Cruisy. Do you get any phone numbers?
2: No, I just went home.
3: There you go.
2: Thank you.
3: Are not promiscuous.
2: No, I'm not promiscuous.
1: Just all friendly. Right.
2: Just friendly.
3: Well, we're sorry to hear about you and Chuck. You know, but you
2: easy
3: know what?
2: Easy come, easy go. But I am out on the dating circuit. If anybody sees me out, you know, just...
1: These people that run this race, you guys are psycho. What time did you get up to go do that?
2: Oh, they're beautiful people.
4: Barnes just told 50,000 people they were psycho.
1: Oh,
4: that's nice.
1: Yeah,
3: I'm sorry. No.
2: Yeah.
3: I'm with Barnes on this one. Getting up at 7 o'clock on my day off to go run is just not my
2: idea.
3: Vacation.
2: Well, they're getting up early in the morning. It's hard, but Jimmy, I mean, picture 50,000 people and half of them skimpily dressed.
4: Well, you got to understand, Jimmy and Barnes don't know the meaning of dedication.
1: I had about 10 people that I promised I was going to go run. I was there. I was by TGF Fridays. I saw you.
2: You did not. I don't see how Jimmy keeps in shape without exercising. He's so skinny. And he doesn't do anything.
4: Yeah, we know.
3: It's all mental. I'm like Kung Fu. I have mental control over my body.
1: Well, Bob, have a wonderful week, sir.
2: Thank you, guys.
1: It's already halfway over. See you, Bob.
2: See you, babe.
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2: Back from a holiday, and I think some of you are just like, you know what? We're going to continue this all the way into Monday. I am not seeing anything happening out here, although I do see some brake lights on your Stowe Mountain Freeway, 78 westbound. What's going on around here? Looks like we got something right near the park entrance on 78 westbound. If you're rolling in from Lake Lucerne or back in the old school Yellow River, which is now a wildlife sanctuary. Heads up there. Everybody else, though, pretty quiet. Even 85 south as you try to roll through Norcross. I see a little bit of volume there around Pleasant Hill, but that's not bad for 632. I have a feeling we're going to have a late departing crowd this morning as we're back from the 4th of July. With your 99X traffic, I'm Crash Clark.
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19: 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It's called 75 Hard. The challenge was created by entrepreneur and author Andy Frisella, who calls it a, quote, transformative mental toughness program and an Ironman for your brain. So here's what it entails. Eat a structured diet with no alcohol, drink a gallon of water, read 10 pages of nonfiction, take a progress photo, and complete 2 45-minute workouts, one of them outdoors, every day for 75 days. Quite a challenge. 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I'm Dr. Sanjay Gupta, helping you live a better life.
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2: Time to talk a little travel. Very cool story you may or may not have seen pushing out there in the recent times. Delta is partnering with a company called Jet Zero on a revolutionary, much more sustainable aircraft that looks and feels nothing like you have ever seen. Looking at this photograph of this thing, it looks like something out of Star Trek, or I don't even know where to begin, but it looks freaking cool.
3: It looks sleek inside as well. Yes.
2: If I could design my own PJ, that's private jet, Fram, I would design it to look like this. So let's bring some players on that can really tell us what's going on. One, Amelia DeLuca, she is the Chief Sustainability Officer at Delta. And Tom O'Leary, who is the CEO of Jet Zero. Amelia, welcome.
4: Thank you. Thanks for having me.
2: And hi, Tom. How are you?
5: I'm doing great. Thanks.
2: Thank you for joining us. So what's the big idea behind this new aircraft design? I mean, how does this differ from what passengers are flying like right now?
4: Thank you. Well, we both love this project so much, Leslie and Barnes. So you're going to hear us both enthusiastically talk more about this. But, you know, Delta's celebrating its 100 years this year. And I'm imagining most of the people who are listening right now have probably traveled by air, hopefully on Delta, and had a lovely experience. And, you know, like, it's a great experience. But the tube and wing, which is what we call today's aircraft, I mean, they constrain things, right? It means you've got middle seats. It means you've got people who are blocked from using the restroom. It can sometimes put limitations on our service. And so when we think about the next 100 years of travel, we want to take away some of those pain points that we know of from our customers while also designing an aircraft that is, you know, much better for the environment.
5: Delta knows their customers so well, right? And so we're just so happy to be able to partner with them as we take this new shape, right? It's this super aerodynamic, looks more like a manta ray or a stealth fighter than a traditional aircraft. And it really creates a new shape that allows us to look at really everything on the plane and say, how can we do this better? And that's not something that you can do in a vacuum. You need to talk with your customer who really understands their customer. And we have this incredible opportunity to design a cabin of the future that people are going to rave about. That's the beauty of it.
3: Yeah, the design is really futuristic. I love it. You said that this is something for the future. When would this actually be available?
5: Well, we're testing now with scale models and a full-scale prototype on the way that we're working with NASA and the Air Force to develop so that we can certify the aircraft for the 2030s.
2: Wow, if I saw this in the air right now testing, I would think something was wrong. I would think something like something big's going on and we don't know what's happening. What is the cabin? You talk about the cabin of the future. And, I mean, you can look me up, Amelia, in your little computer system. Mm-hmm. My butt is in your planes all the time. So I'm very curious about this. What does the cabin look like compared to now and the boring, you know, tube and wings? What is it? What's different?
4: Yeah, well, it's a great point. And again, it's being informed by data. We know when our customers today have high stress and pain points. And a lot of it, honestly, is around the boarding experience. It's when you're trying to queue up to board. It's trying to make sure you can get your luggage on board. And then, of course, that, you know, we try to make it as lovely as possible, but the middle seat is no one's favorite
2: yes,
4: seat. So
2: right.
4: when we think about the aircraft of the future, you want to be informed by those stress points. And so things that we're looking at, because this is a much wider aircraft, you said stealth, someone compared it to a nacho. So for what it's worth, just think of a triangle. And so if you have a lot more width, it means you can do these different bays of seating. And so you can essentially say, we don't want any middle seats. We want everyone to have overhead dedicated bin space. We want everyone to always have access to the restroom. And we want to make it easier for our employees as well by putting that galley in the center, which means that they can get the products to our customers in a more easy and a flowing format. And so all of those are things that we're trying to reimagine as we design the aircraft.
2: Well, with the layout being so wide, I'm thinking a pickleball court right in the middle would be...
4: Love it.
3: Not a bad idea.
2: Perfect.
5: It's actually just about that size.
2: It looks like it's very wide.
5: That's good.
3: Well, Tom and Amelia, I'm really impressed, especially about this being more fuel efficient. But I do need to know about something else outside of the comfort level. Can we talk about elevated snacks on the flight?
2: Fran's worried about the snacks.
3: I mean, it's a legit question, Barnes.
2: Would there be wider snacks?
4: Well, probably not.
5: I love the cookies.
4: Right? We're gonna stick with the theme.
5: Yeah, exactly. I was going to say, I love those chocolate cookies on the Delta flights. They're fantastic.
2: Well, Tom, you guys at Jet Zero, you're claiming that this design is 50% more fuel efficient. Why is that? I mean, what makes it possible? Is it the shape, the materials, the engines? Like, what makes it that way?
5: Well, materials, you know, composites, carbon fiber, essentially, this is what we've been using on planes for a little bit. So that's lighter and that's great, but really it's all about the shape, right? It's just 30% aerodynamically more efficient. You get more benefit from having less weight and less drag and a smaller engine. And there's a lot of goodness around there. This shape is really, though, the starting point. It's the gift that keeps on giving, right? It's really all about the aero, right? It's a first principle solution. You just go back to, like, if you started from scratch and said, knowing we have composites, how are we going to build an aircraft today? You'd say, make it the most aerodynamic thing you possibly can.
2: Yeah.
5: And that's it.
2: Looking from above, you're right, like a big arrow. It's just so cool looking.
5: Yeah.
3: Yeah, we're talking to Tom O'Leary, CEO of Jet Zero, Amelia DeLuca, Delta Chief Sustainable Officer. I do want to ask, though, is this just going to be in addition to your regular fleet of planes, or is this supposed to replace what you already have?
4: So when we think about the future of travel, we are thinking about all the ways that we travel more sustainably, from products on board today. You'll see our paper cups start to roll out this month, to how we move towards zero emissions in the future. But this is going to take time. And so Jet Zero is one of many solutions that we're looking towards. We're looking towards fuels of the future that can be created from renewable circular sources. And then as we start to think about the aircraft of the future, we're looking at a number of solutions. We're looking at smaller electric fleet or hydrogen propulsion. But this one's really exciting because, as Tom mentioned, you know, it's planned for the 2030s. The Air Force is behind it. And I think as soon as Delta had a chance to support it, we would start to phase it in our fleet. It's a really beautiful aircraft that fits well within Delta's, you know, no one better connects the world, because it could take us to places that are much further away, as well as save on fuel for those journeys.
2: Well, aren't you going to have to reconfig some airports? Because the thing is so wide to be able to pull it in. You know what I mean? Like, it seems, how many more times wider than a regular plane is it?
4: It actually, and this is where Jet Zero and Delta have such a great relationship, because we're saying to Jet Zero, hey, if you want this thing to fly, it has to fit at our existing gates that we have today for our wide-body aircraft. So it actually, right now, there's nothing stopping this right now.
2: Tom, is this aircraft going to replace existing planes like a 737 or an A320, like, for short-haul routes, or is this just going to be longer international runs?
5: It'll start out as longer international runs. It'll be efficient at any range is the beauty of this plane, up to its max range of about 5,000 nautical miles. Now, I live in Los Angeles. That's L.A. to London. That's a big, long flight. So the beauty of it, though, is that think about the time horizon. We have to make a transition, and this transition will take decades. But I believe that between 2050 and 2100, all big planes are going to look like this, because it's just the most efficient way to go, and you can't beat it. So it takes a long time to go through, you know, planes last for 20, 30 years. So we're going to be seeing tube and wings for the rest of our life, but eventually, on some time horizon, all planes are going to look like this.
3: Well, I would like to say as well, since we're on the phone, Barnes and I would volunteer to take a full plane load of Morning X listeners for an inaugural flight.
2: For a test.
3: You guys would, you know, you need someone to volunteer for that. I mean, Barnes is raising his hand right now.
2: Yeah, I'm sure they'll be right on that.
3: Yes.
2: I do want to see that inside, though.
5: We always love that. We love people who want to join the mission.
2: Well, thank you for sharing all of this. My goal for this year is to be, Amelia, is to be a Delta 360. I feel like I've been so close.
3: Sweet.
2: It's the hidden level.
5: You and me both, brother.
2: I know. It's that hidden level. I swipe that card. I swipe that Delta Reserve all the time. All right, Tom O'Leary, CEO.
4: All right, I'll see what I can do.
2: Thank you. CEO of Jet Zero, and Amelia DeLuca, Chief Sustainability Officer at Delta. Thank you both for your time. This is fascinating. Can't wait to see it in person.
5: Right on.
4: Thank you
5: so much.
2: You got it. This is the original. This is 99X.
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1: Alrighty, I found it for you. 78 westbound, this wrecks before Hugh Howell. Couple of left lanes are taken out, so there is your one and only big-time problem, and it's already starting to garner a lot of attention. So if you're rolling from Snellville and anywhere points west past the Big Rock, big heads up there again. 78 westbound before Hugh Howell. Two left lanes are blocked. Other than that, it's just Monday. With your 99X traffic, I'm Crash Clark.
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11: For more than a decade, the Environmental Working Group has put out a list of the so-called Dirty Dozen. These are the non-organic produce contaminated with the highest levels of pesticides. Well, this year, spinach topped the list, followed by kale, collard, mustard greens, strawberries, grapes, nectarines, peaches, cherries, apples, blackberries, pears, potatoes, and blueberries. Now, all these fruits and vegetables are part of a healthy diet, so no one is saying you shouldn't eat them. Point is, though, you could consider buying these items organic if and when you can, and then taking extra care when you wash them. The FDA recommends rinsing all fruits and vegetables, even the ones that are organic, under running water that is slightly warmer than room temperature. Don't use soap, bleach, or any fancy produce washes. I'm Dr. Sanjay Gupta, helping you live a better life.
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0: 99X and Garbage. Hey, it's Barnes. It is Crash. It is LT. Welcome back. Hope you had a good holiday weekend. This is the Morning X on the original 99X. You guys good?
1: Everybody wave. Do we all have 10 fingers?
2: Yep, yep, yep. We're good.
0: I'm exhausted. I'm back from the Travis Kelce wedding with that girl, Tia.
2: Okay.
0: He married Tia?
1: Tiffany.
0: Tiffany. He married Tiffany.
1: Tiffany.
0: It was nuts being a man. I mean, it took the Gulfstream up. It was an insane weekend. And all the hysteria, though, in New York. Have you ever seen a quicker meme to launch than when this happened?
3: Yeah, what's all the hoopla going on over there?
4: Two geniuses climbed to the top of the Empire State Building, the top of the spire.
3: Oh, that's awesome. It's not some worker changing a light, is it?
4: Nah, it's a male, female, dressed in black. They had some flag they were waving when they were up at the top. And he just proposed to her.
0: Although they're already married. Have you ever seen something catch fire so fast and social? What's the last thing you can remember even like that?
2: Don't even know.
0: The Coldplay kiss cam, maybe?
2: Yeah, maybe so. Yeah, whoever thought of that first, genius. Everybody else is just followers.
0: Yeah, but they're sticking them with felonies. Like, they are not effing around. That was pretty unsafe. I mean, I know it's not. They didn't hurt anybody, but that could have been bad. A body flying off the top of the Empire State Building?
1: Yeah, and plus you're talking about New York. Hello, they've got a little bit of a history with big buildings. So don't do stupid crap like that.
0: But the memes, everybody filling in there, even from like Insta360, the camera maker who they used that camera probably to film themselves, putting like specials. He had restaurants putting menu items. Everybody got in on
2: it. I know, but they were so gorgeous. I mean, it was such like a visual moment. Her with like that tube top and like they look like a Batman. Like,
0: I know, it was like Catwoman and Batman.
2: Catwoman, I mean, like gorgeous shot, but not safe at all.
0: Could you see yourself? I mean, wrapped around, and there's a Netflix documentary about these two. Yeah. They've done this before. But can you imagine being, I can't even think of, like, looking down and being wrapped. You're trusting that little metal round. That looked like nothing holding them up.
2: Yeah, and they look so relaxed, so just, let's get engaged again.
1: Just us talking about it right now gives me the willies, because I can't handle heights like that. Yeah, no.
0: It's really trippy. No. Anyway, I thought it was really interesting, because it happened, Thursday? I thought, we'll never be able to talk about this on the show, because it's going to die out.
1: Nope.
0: Man, did it not die out. Just freaking unbelievable. New York in the last 3 or 4 days, between the Travis Kelce and Tia, whatever her name is, Tiffany wedding, and this. They had a bunch of restaurants affected by all the wedding. Had to shut down like all those streets, and all these people going to soccer would have been going to eat at these restaurants, but because they blocked off all the streets.
2: Okay, well, her Eras Tour brought in $200 million to the city.
0: But
2: so
0: still,
2: no one needs to complain about.
0: I'm sick of hearing about the both of them.
2: I'm deep in it. Deep.
0: I hope she goes into a cocoon again. Remember a while back she disappeared for a lot of time. I hope they disappear.
1: I thought you were going to say, I hope she goes into a coma.
0: No. Well, I mean, I wouldn't wish that upon anybody. All right, let's get it going. We're back at work, July 6th. Hardcore Noah Kahan tickets coming up, and something very special I want to do for you, Crash, in about 20 minutes. Right now, new Sublime, Until the Sun Explodes. This album is killer. You should go listen to the whole thing. This is 99X.

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1: Well, this is usually the case when we have big wrecks like this. Stone Mountain Freeway, 78 westbound before Hugh Howell. Couple of left lanes are taken up. And then before you get to that, a secondary wreck where a semi hit a car. Perhaps we were not paying attention to the brake lights. I'm just saying. Connector northbound, little trouble around University. Another one being reported around I-20. Could be one and the same. I'm seeing a few folks out there, but not the end of the world. Hello, Marietta. 75 southbound. We got some trouble around the South Loop. That's pushing you back almost to 575. If that stays out there for any length of time, you may want to consider the old Cobb Parkway, Highway 41. All right. Are you taking the day off or are you working today? Because I don't think there's a lot of people out here right now. Oh, well. With your 99X traffic, I'm Crash Clark. I'm here.
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17: For more than a decade, the Environmental Working Group has put out a list of the so-called Dirty Dozen. These are the non-organic produce contaminated with the highest levels of pesticides. Well, this year, spinach topped the list, followed by kale, collard, mustard greens, strawberries, grapes, nectarines, peaches, cherries, apples, blackberries, pears, potatoes, and blueberries. Now, all these fruits and vegetables are part of a healthy diet, so no one is saying you shouldn't eat them. Point is, though, you could consider buying these items organic if and when you can, and then taking extra care when you wash them. The FDA recommends rinsing all fruits and vegetables, even the ones that are organic, under running water that is slightly warmer than room

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0: Do you like new music? 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If you like new music, and that would be all of you, join me, Jill, weeknights at 8 for a full hour of brand new music from big names like Stereophonics, Bob Mould, OK Go, and My Morning Jacket, alongside new music from artists that maybe you haven't heard of yet, like St. Vincent, Bon Iver, and Sufjan Stevens. You never know what I'm going to dig up here on my planet, Planet Jill. 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

0: This is the original 99X. I'm the original Barnes. That's the original Crash. We hope you had an excellent July 4th holiday. Maybe some of you are just rolling it into Monday. Bless you. That is what we call the power move. But we are back and we've brought some money.
1: Yeah, we got lots of money. Well, I mean, we do have money, even though we gave away $1,000 before we did the break. The $1,000 Morning X Show quiz. Congratulations, Leslie, I believe was her name. Yep. All brought to her by GetInTheRing.com. You got to enter that 99X Freeloader app. You enter every Thursday. We'll take a name, and if you can win it at 9:05, you get $1,000. Will we do it again, back to back? We'll see.
0: I thought of a question. You know, I don't make many good decisions. You guys know that. I mean, I just don't make many good decisions. As I get older, well, maybe sometimes. We were talking at dinner, and the question was served up, what's the best decision you've made in the last 5 years? So I want to pose that to you two and also anybody listening. Best decision that you've made in the last 5 years, 470-741-4999. I had to think about mine. You're going to probably think it's stupid, but I never tracked when I got into an EV, which was in 2018. I never tracked what savings. I knew I was saving money on gas, but I didn't really track it. And so a few months ago, I didn't realize I could track it. So I plugged it all up and started tracking it. Guess how much to fuel my car, my EV, and my brother's multiple times in 1 month. Guess how much money?
2: This is since 2018.
0: No, I'm just saying in a month, recently.
2: In a month, how much you've saved. Saved in gas?
0: Well, what else would I save in?
2: I'm just making sure. Because I want to get my answer correct.
0: I'm just saying, okay, let me rephrase it. How much do you think I spent on charging my car? And it charges overnight, so you get discounted rate from Georgia Power if you sign up for that program. Don't spend too long on this, Tillery.
1: Well, I have no idea because I don't know what EVs do to charge, but I would imagine you save several hundred in gas.
0: So the question is, what do you think I spent?
1: Probably $100, if that.
2: That's what I was going to say, $100. Yeah.
0: $16. So suck on that, you gas guzzling mofos.
1: Damn.
0: It's unreal.
2: My goodness.
0: Wow. And especially in these times, just how much money you save. But that was my answer. What about you, Tillery? Best decision in 5 years?
2: Last 5 years, mine would be I answered an Instagram plea from a desperate man who needed someone to help with social media. His name is Steve Barnes.
0: Oh, no, it wasn't. No, that's not true. Someone served you up.
2: Yes, but you had put out an ad on your social media, on your Instagram, saying you were looking for somebody. Someone told me about it, and I answered, I DM'd you, and then the rest is history.
0: Man, I'm not going to lie. I had you written off before I even picked up the phone.
1: Oh, man.
0: Honestly, I was like,
2: really?
0: Here we go.
2: Why?
0: Well, I was like, another person who knows how to. You made a lot of claims, but you backed them all.
2: Yeah, yeah. Best decision you've made, maybe.
0: Hey. Easy. Let me pick my decisions. Let me pick my decisions.
2: I'm just saying. I mean, $16.
0: I love that.
2: Good, but
0: this is this girl. It's the best decision she's made and the one that I've made.
1: Hey.
0: What about you, Crash? Because you don't make too many good decisions.
1: I really don't. As a matter of fact, I mean, if I'm going to kiss ass, I can say best decision was to rejoin you at 99X.
0: Hey, both of you. Simmer down.
1: Thank you for bringing me on board. Or marrying Amanda. That'll be my only two.
0: I'm so glad you said that because there was no other acceptable answer. I mean, you finally went down a street that didn't have a dead end sign. Hi, Morning X. Who is this?
3: This is Rob.
0: Hey, man, best decision you've made in the last 5 years. What is it?
3: I started doing improv in Atlanta.
0: Oh, wait, did you have a fear of it before or you just, what?
3: Yeah, totally. I was terrified to get on stage and do anything. But loved the art form, loved going to shows, and decided to jump in.
0: Good for you. I mean, and what has that brought you? I mean, has it satisfied you financially or just creatively?
3: Totally creatively. There's really no money in doing it. But the community is amazing. I met a lot of really cool folks and made a lot of new friends.
1: Well, I mean, give a plug. I mean, are you with like Whole World Theater? Where can we see you?
3: I am on the house team at Dynamic El Dorado. over in Edgewood.
0: Perfect.
3: And then, I do some things at Dad's Garage as well, but not part of the troop there.
0: Consider plug received. Thanks, man. Have a good one.
3: Thanks,
0: dude. We'll see you later. The best decision you've made in the last 5 years. Hi, Morning X. Who are you?
4: Hi, my name is Ashley.
0: Hi, Ashley. What's yours?
4: It is, I was in management with a company, and I had done it for like 15 years, and it was just, I had enough, and I just stepped down, took a huge pay cut, but now I work in the admin department for the company, and there's no turning back. I don't know what took me so long.
0: You know what? I bet there's a lot of people listening right now who are saying amen, sister, and have done the same thing.
4: Yeah. I mean, it was we have to budget now, but peace of mind goes a long way.
1: Yeah. Your stress levels are down to zero and you'll live longer. So good job.
4: Yeah. Oh, yeah. Yeah.
0: So many people are in that 100%. Boat. Thank you for sharing.
4: Oh, yeah.
0: Thank you. Have
4: Thank
0: a good
4: you.
0: One. Yep.
4: Mm-hmm.
0: We'll see you later.
4: You too.
0: So many people will have that answer. Hi, Morning X. Who is this?
5: Eddie.
0: Hey, Eddie.
5: Hey.
0: Best decision you've made in the last 5 years, what is it?
5: I started working out, started lifting weights and eating healthier.
0: That's a good one.
1: Yeah.
0: And what have you seen as a result of you committing to doing it?
5: All my health has got better. I've started building more muscle. I've got more strength. I've got more endurance. It's just my overall health is just better.
0: Isn't it amazing the way it makes you feel?
5: Oh, yes. Definitely.
0: It's a game changer. Do you track it? Do you have like an Apple Watch or anything like that?
5: No, not really. I'm not that strict into it. I just do my hour workout a day and try to get at least, I do track my steps. I try to get at least 10,000 steps in a day, plus my weightlifting and all that.
0: You know, the new number is 7,500 steps, by the way. I'm not lying. Like some of these research studies are saying that 10,000 was a marketing thing from, I think, Japan or somewhere, but like 7,500 is the solid number.
5: I mean, I don't have a set number. I'm just anywhere between 8 and 10,000. I try to get at least 8
0: a
5: day.
0: But the thing you got to check out is the Oura Ring. This new, that it just came out like a month ago, they just released it. I'm about to buy that thing. It's much smaller. I'm about to replace my wedding ring with the Oura Ring because I don't want to wear two rings.
1: I remember you talking about that. You were trying to pimp one of those on my wife. Like,
0: dude, they're awesome. They do blood pressure now. They track your sleep. You can put your blood results in from the doctor. I mean, AI's involved now. There's so much you can get, and especially for you living well now with doing your steps, getting your weights in. I think it might motivate you to see what you're actually doing. That's not a paid endorsement from Oura Ring, but I would accept one. Oura Ring.
5: Technology now is just out of, I mean, it's just crazy.
0: It's unreal.
5: Technology they got now, they can do all that stuff now. It's just crazy.
0: So cool. Well, congratulations on that health journey, because that's an important one that if you haven't taken it yet, you'll see dividends big time when you do.
5: All right. Thank you.
0: Thanks, man. Have a good one. Appreciate you guys. We are the original. This is 99X.

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0: So, Crash, it's been over a month now. You've had time to kind of settle in to your marriage. I think we should open the phones up to our listeners and get some marriage advice for you.
1: Okay.
0: No, I mean, seriously. I mean, Crash, let's be honest. This is the fourth time and this is it. Like, I don't see a number five. Like, this is it.
1: You know, everybody says that. In fact, there were so many. Even Amanda, my new mother-in-law, was like, is this going to be your last wedding?
2: No.
0: But Crash, I think it would be helpful for people, because you obviously, I mean, by the numbers, you don't know how to do it.
1: What, one of them was a midlife crisis. Not every 55-year-old man is supposed to marry a 29-year-old Argentine. Okay, I was going through a difficult time.
0: Don't get mad. I think the Morning X audience, if you're out there and you'd like to give Crash some advice, 470-741-4999. That's the number. LT, do you have any for him before we go to the phones?
2: Yeah. So this is going to be for Crash and for anybody, really. And I'm not saying this to be shocking, but my advice, one of my bits of advice, is regular orgasms.
0: Oh, man. LT just goes right for it.
2: Again, it's not meant to be shocking. Like, it's not just about the sex. It's about the intimacy. It's about the connection. It's about the patience to make it happen. It's about how well you know each other.
0: Well, who asked for a TED Talk, by the way? What the hell?
1: Really?
0: What is this? You're saying regular orgasms?
2: Yeah, I'm not saying every day, every time, but like that connection is really important.
0: Damn.
2: So don't let that fall away. Don't let that drop away as life gets busy or stressful. Like, make that time.
0: That is the last speech I would have expected to come from LT to you, Crash, of any.
1: No. Remember when she was telling us when she was 17 years old, staying over at her boyfriend's house? And, what do you think I was doing? This one over here.
0: And a little insight about her marriage. Not every time, but make room for, regular.
2: Yeah.
0: Well, Crash, I'm not going to go in the gutter and just assume that you have sexual issues with your wife. But I would say, when you're gonna throw down for a, like, one of the times when you know you're right and you're gonna pick the fight, I think it's gotta be a pretty big thing. I think you have to step back and go, is this worth, I say the word fighting, I'm not saying violently, I'm just saying, is this worth picking a fight over?
2: Yeah.
0: And if it's like level 9 out of 10, then go for it. But anything under 9, just freaking let it go.
1: I think we could, obviously we've been dating for a while, so we don't really fight. Like, we've never had a knockdown drag out. I mean, we argue, and this is the most unfortunate part, we argue via the text message.
0: Oh.
1: And that's no good.
0: And I see Crash huddled in the corner yelling into his phone, and it's always voice text. And I always wonder if they go through, you know, accurately. Hi, Morning X. Good morning. Who is this?
3: Hey, this is Clint from Conyers.
0: Hey, man, you're on the marriage hotline. This is your time to give our buddy Crash, newly married, a weekend, some good advice.
3: Okay, well, first of all, congratulations, Crash.
1: Thank you, sir.
3: Many happy years for you, man.
1: Absolutely. Thank you. I don't have very many left.
3: Well, who does? But my advice would be outlast the rough times. You know, just talk to one another. I am not one of those never go to bed angry kind of people, because you're going to go to bed angry with each other. Trust me.
1: Right.
3: But it's a matter of just making sure that you are remembering why you married in the first place. So that's my advice.
0: The insurance is the obvious answer, but beyond that, Crash, is there? I'm kidding. Because she has a real job.
1: Yeah, she's 14 years younger than me, so I like that too.
0: All right. That's great advice, man. Thank you very much and appreciate you listening to us.
3: Sure thing, man.
0: Thanks, man. We'll see you later. All right. Hi, Morning X. Who is this?
4: This is Dallas. How are you?
0: Hey, good, man. You're on the marriage hotline. We're giving Crash some what we hope is good advice for his new marriage. What do you have for him?
1: Oh, jeez.
0: Okay, dude, I was right in the middle of a Diet Coke sip. Thank you for the choke on that. Now, who is he supposed to give those to?
4: He's supposed to receive them from his partner.
0: That might be for her and not for him. Do you have any for him?
4: Oh, God. I guess provide plenty of money for his wife, I guess.
0: Okay, I think you have the wrong number, dude.
1: Yeah, do you know who we're working for? She's the breadwinner, and she also controls the first thing you mentioned. So we'll discuss all of that in time.
0: But we appreciate you with those offerings. Between you and Tillery, I think we have all that covered. Thank you.
4: All right, bro. Thank you.
0: All right, man. Bye. Wow.
1: Oh, my goodness.
0: This is our world. Hi, Morning X. Who are you?
5: Cassie.
0: Hi, Cassie. Welcome to the Marriage Hotline. Hopefully some good advice you have for our friend Crash.
5: Okay, Crash. My good advice is to eat dinner together at the dinner table every night that you can.
1: Okay.
0: All right. As opposed to just grab and go? Is that what you're...
5: No, you sit down, eat dinner, turn the television off, don't look at your phone. I know it sounds old-fashioned, but... it really does nourish your body. It nourishes your marriage. You get to know each other a little better every day, know each other's day, and know how each other are feeling. And it leads to fun things later, too. So
0: back to that connection thing that LT was talking about, the connection. It's all about the connection with you women, right?
2: Like, yes.
5: It really is. Just to be heard, paid attention to, and... I don't know. I guess it's old-fashioned, but it's my best advice.
0: Guys, we just need the right breeze to pass through at the right point in time. You guys need
5: exactly.
0: A lot of connection. Okay.
2: Yes.
5: But really, it works, you know, even with my kids. Well, I say it works. I got divorced, but even after that, I made the kids go sit at the table and eat dinner with me because they kind of forget you're sitting there. You hear a lot of stuff at the dinner table that you wouldn't have heard otherwise if you weren't sitting there looking at each other, listening to each other, talking to each other.
0: I kind of wish you hadn't said you got divorced after giving him the advice to do that.
2: it was probably his fault.
0: It just watered it down a little bit, but I think the point is taken that communication and
1: that
0: quality
1: connection.
0: Time, right?
2: Yes.
5: All right,
0: cool. Thank you. Thank you.
5: Okay.
0: Appreciate
5: Thank
0: it.
5: Thank you.
0: Thanks. Bye-bye. Yeah, she didn't need to drop that last bit. Hi, Morning X. Hi, who is this?
6: This is Laura.
0: Hi, Laura. It's advice time for our friend Crash. What advice do you have for him?
6: Well, I don't know if my advice is going to be super useful for Crash, because my advice for a happy marriage would be to be much more picky before you ever get married.
0: Ooh. What does that mean?
6: Well, you know, I had a history myself of picking the wrong kind of guy over and over and over, and worked on myself until I, you know, could be able to choose the right kind of guy. I was a single mom for 10 years then, and now I'm very happily married, and it's wonderful. So,
0: all right. So be picky. It's a little late now that he's set sail with number four.
6: It's a little late. I'm sorry.
1: I got scared for a minute. I thought maybe you went to college with Amanda.
0: What I thought.
1: And you were like, her name was Freight Train Amanda or something.
0: I thought we were about to have some revelation.
1: Jesus.
0: You scared us. All right. Thank you very much for calling in. We appreciate you.
6: Okay, thanks. Have a great
0: day. Just lost you. Have a great day. Thank you. Hi, Morning X, Marriage Consultant Hotline. Who are you?
7: My name is Amanda. How are you doing?
0: Amanda, how fitting.
1: Wait, Amanda.
0: I know. Let's give this guy...
7: Hey!
0: Let's give him some marriage advice.
7: My marriage advice is if you're not banging and you're not laughing, then you're not having a good time. Those are my two secrets.
0: Wow.
7: You gotta be banging and you gotta be giggling.
1: Man. Look at the horniest audience.
0: I know.
1: What the hell, man?
0: I expected all this, like, you gotta look into the... You gotta, you know... everyone's like, you gotta bang and you gotta laugh.
7: Like, literally, that is the whole point.
2: Wow. It's as simple as that, guys.
1: Well, I will tell you, when we do bang, she does laugh a lot because she's with me. So,
0: all right. Well, how many times have you been married?
8: One time.
0: One time. So a lot of banging, a lot of laughing, which is good.
8: Well, we've been together 17. We've been married for 12. So I think my secret worked.
2: Damn. It's solid.
1: All right. Wow. All right.
0: Now, okay, we can shut the book on it then. We kind of know what you women have showed your cards, and we know, so we appreciate that. As men, LT, you spoke for the women. I'll speak for the men.
2: Yes, okay.
0: Thank you, ladies. We appreciate you. Hey, thanks. Have a good day, Amanda.
8: You too. Bye-bye.
9: 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We support the music. We inspire the music. 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
1: Got a few things to clean up out here, including that Snow Mountain Freeway. We had two separate wrecks, 78 westbound before Hugh Howell Road. That secondary wreck is the one that's now mostly off to the right. That was the semi versus another vehicle. Earlier one on 78 westbound of Hugh Howell. That's been cleared out of the way. 20 westbound, little wreck at Hill Street off to the right if you're rolling in East Atlanta. 75 southbound, we got trouble also off to the right at 575. An earlier wreck, 75 south at the North Loop, has been cleared. I'm seeing like a little bit of volume. You guys really are hanging on to the 4th of July weekend. Look at 400 south. What is it, 752 in the morning? And it's not the end of the world out of Alpharetta into Roswell. 85 northbound, I'm seeing a little trouble around Sugarloaf Parkway, and 85 south, you get that little pocket of resistance around Pleasant Hill and Beaver Ruin. But trust me, if this were like a real Monday, y'all would be in the soup. That is not the case. Hey, if you're off, God bless you. Enjoy it. We're working. With your 99X traffic, I'm Crash Clark.
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9: For more than a decade, the Environmental Working Group has put out a list of the so-called Dirty Dozen. 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The FDA recommends rinsing all fruits and vegetables, even the ones that are organic, under running water that is slightly warmer than room temperature. Don't use soap, bleach, or any fancy produce washes. I'm Dr. Sanjay Gupta, helping you live a better life.
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1: Yeah, it's free for the taking. Grab it. And as Barnes was saying, stream us live 24/7 anywhere on this here planet. 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
0: I've got a question for the both of you, and I want to extend this to the listening audience all around the world, especially our friends in Nigeria. 470, we rank in the, we're in the top 20 in Nigeria, that's why I say that. 741-4999, that's the number. And this doesn't have to be music. I want to make it general. This is an event question for you. What is the absolute best live event you've ever attended? The one. Can you guys think of one? I'll start it off. And it was recent. It's technology. It's music. It's the Sphere. And I don't care who I would have seen there, but seeing you two at the Sphere, I couldn't believe what unfolded in front of me. If you've not made it there to see something, go see anything. It's just where we are in tech. And I like you two. I know some people are on them. I like them. So that those two together, it was the most amazing thing I've ever seen.
1: Yeah, I want to go see the Wizard of Oz there. That's, and I know they're not going to be playing for much longer. If you say live events, and I've done a couple of live things like golf tournaments with my father, which made some good memories. But I got to go back to the Journey concert I saw at the Miami Baseball Stadium in like 1984, because it was Journey, Sammy Hagar, Foreigner, UFO.
2: How old were you?
1: I was 17.
2: And when
1: Journey came on, and it was Steve Perry, and he sung Faithfully while I had my high school girlfriend on my shoulders, and he bowed down, and he sung it right to her and gave her a rose.
0: Crash.
1: To me, that was just the coolest.
0: What is the impact that Journey has had on you? It's unbelievable.
2: We are hearing the impact right now. Listen, the moment.
0: LT, reach out to Steve Perry. I know he's active on social. Try to get to him.
2: Number one fan over here.
0: See if we can somehow get Steve Perry on and tell him we won't, like, you know, he won't fangirl on him too hard. But something's got to happen.
2: I don't know that we can make that promise, though. So, I think he will fangirl.
0: Tune in for a Crash one-on-one exclusive with Steve Perry. Monday on the Morning X. What about you, LT? Best live event you've ever seen?
2: All right, mine. You guys have never heard of this guy, but MC Chris at the Drunken Unicorn is so it's so much fun. It's a tiny, tiny venue. You can like literally feel the music in your body because the venue is so small. It's all super fans because he's so niche. And it's just a fantastic time.
0: You can feel the music in your body.
2: Yeah,
0: like you pour it in, it just fills up.
2: Like you can feel your body vibrating.
0: Feel. Got it.
2: I can't believe you keep making fun of my accent.
0: I heard Phil. I'm just saying, I'm trying to get your metaphor. So, DJ, what's his name?
2: MC Chris. He's a white rapper. He sings like nerd rap. Crash, you might like him because he sings about like Star Wars. But it's so much fun. Highly recommend.
0: That's the best live event you've ever
2: seen. I've seen him like two or three times there. It like is a night.
0: Okay. Hi, Morning X. Who is this?
3: Hey, good morning, Morning X. This is Jim from Winder, Georgia.
0: What's going on, Winder? How are you, man?
3: Awesome. How about you guys?
0: Doing good. We're talking live events. Want to know the best one you've ever attended?
3: No question about it. So I've been to about 300 to 400 concerts, but back in the 90s and early 2000s, you guys used to have the Music Midtown Festivals. And 1999 was the best year. The lineup was amazing.
0: I remember. Yep.
3: I remember the Black Crows, the Goo Goo Dolls, Driving and Crying, Everclear, Outkast. But quick story, when we were there, we always go early to, you know, see the openers and everything. And we were walking around, and my buddy Seth starts talking to this guy, a really short guy. And we chat with him a little bit. And he tells us, hey, I'm going to be on the 99X stage at 7 o'clock. I want you guys there. So we go. And we looked up the artist, and it was somebody we'd heard of. We'd heard their music, but we didn't really have them tied together. They were so new. And they start performing at 7, very, very high energy. The whole place becomes a mosh pit. And our friend wasn't there, but about 3 or 4 songs in, he comes out on stage, and his name was Joe C, and he was 3'9", and you can fill in the blanks. But
0: Kid
3: definitely
0: Rock.
3: The best year we ever had. It was Kid Rock, yes.
0: Yeah. How funny.
2: Funny.
3: If you ever want to bring back the Music Midtown events, we'll be there.
0: Yeah, I mean, you never know. You never know if that could make its way back around. Thanks, man. Appreciate you listening out in Winder.
3: Awesome. Thanks.
0: Thanks, dude. We'll see you later. Best live event you've ever attended. Hi, Morning X. Who are you?
4: This is Christine.
0: Christine, best one. What's the best, absolute number one best live event you've ever been to?
4: The 2024 Rock and Roll Hall of Fame induction ceremony.
0: 2024? Was that Sheryl Crow's year?
4: That was, it was Peter Frampton and Cher and Ozzy and just everybody. It was Mary J. Blige, Tribe Called Quest. It was insane.
0: So you went to the actual concert event? Like, how does that work? I've never been to that.
4: Well, I'm a Peter Frampton fanatic, and I vowed I would beg, borrow, and steal to get to that ceremony. And all I did was join the Rock and Roll Hall of Fame, and I got early access to tickets. And the ceremony was in Cleveland at the stadium where the Cavs play.
0: Nice. And how much did everyone play? Just a couple of songs?
4: They'd have a person come out and do a little speech. Then the inductee would come and do a little speech. And then they'd do like a song or two. Like Peter Frampton played with Keith Urban. Lou Gramm from Foreigner played with Kelly Clarkson.
0: Okay.
4: It was the Ozzy tribute was insane. It was like Wolfgang Van Halen and Billy Idol and Sammy Hagar. And it was like the ultimate concert. I mean, you couldn't have done any better than that.
0: That's a good. It sounds like an award show kind of vibe. Thanks for sharing.
4: Sure thing.
0: Have a great day. We appreciate you listening to 99X. Hi, good morning. Who is this?
5: Hey, this is Ed.
0: Ed, best live event you've ever been to. What is it?
5: I think November 2003, Tabernacle, the original Duran Duran lineup had reunited.
0: At the Tabernacle?
5: Yeah.
0: I remember at Center Stage. Remember we did Breakfast with Duran Duran. That was the full band. But that was...
5: I was...
0: 90s?
5: I was... Yeah, yeah. But no, 2003, late 2003, Tabernacle, all 5. It was great. Loudest show I've ever attended as well. My ears were bleeding.
0: You know, I forgot about that show, too, the one I just mentioned. I completely... Until you said that, and you were there. How cool was that? 1,000 people and Duran Duran playing a private party. It was almost surreal.
5: It was fantastic. Yeah, I originally saw them in 87 at what was Six Flags venue there? You remember that?
0: Southern Star Amphitheater, yeah.
1: Yeah.
5: That was my first show with those guys. But no, 2003, it was fantastic. So
0: that's a good one. Good one. Good memory. Thanks, dude. Appreciate you.
5: All right. Take care.
0: Thanks. Bye. Man, so many of these good ones, jarring memories. Let's keep them going.
1: Yeah.
0: Best live event you've ever attended.
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1: So are y'all just going to stay off for the rest of the summer? I mean, this is pretty good. Y'all have some nice bosses out there. 85 South at Pleasant Hill. I found a little wreck for your Duluth drive through Norcross, but the volume is so light that it's really not a big deal. I mean, yeah, you'll start tapping the brakes past 316, but once you get south of Beaver Ruin, it's like, meow. That's exactly what it sounds like, too. Meow. Still cleaning up earlier trouble, a secondary wreck out on the Stone Mountain Freeway, Highway 78 westbound near Hugh Howell. But again, I don't see a whole lot of brake lights. So whatever's going on, you guys are negotiating it nicely. 85, 400, the merge into Midtown. It's there, a little bit slow down to 10th and 14th. Even the connector northbound, a little bit sticky getting up towards I-20. But other than that, kids, nada. Go enjoy your extra day off because you needed it. I wish I had it. With your 99X traffic, I'm Crash Clark.
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9: A better life with Dr. Sanjay Gupta.
10: There are lots of things you can measure to get an idea of how healthy you are at any given moment. Temperature, heart rate, blood pressure, just to name a few. But how about how healthy you will be and how long you're likely to live? According to a new study out of the University at Buffalo, two simple strength tests are pretty accurate at predicting longevity in older women. One is hand grip strength, and the other is how quickly people can stand up from a seated position without using their arms. By the way, I remember interviewing former President Jimmy Carter when he was quite old and being really impressed how he just popped out of the chair without using his arms. Not a lot of older people can actually do that. But I think the message here is that maintaining strength as you age is going to help you perform everyday activities, but also help you avoid injury and stay independent. I'm Dr. Sanjay Gupta, helping you live a better life.
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0: You're on the world famous 99X. Our voices may sound familiar if you were around these parts in the 90s and 2000s. Hi, I'm Barnes. That right there is Crash. Yep, the same one that's been fired multiple times and has returned to his post. And that's LT, who's working the phones.
1: Thanks for bringing it up.
0: No, I mean... you just made his day. But you know what? Yeah. I just bleeped it, so he won't even hear it. Yeah. Talking about one of Crash's favorite writers, but I caught it. I caught it very quickly. We're talking about the best live event you have ever attended. It can be music. It can be your kid's play. Whatever you think it is, we're curious what you think. 470-741-4999. Hi, Morning X. Who are you?
2: This is Tammy from Sandy Springs.
0: Hi, Tammy from Sandy Springs. I love me some Sandy Springs. What's your favorite restaurant in Sandy Springs? Go.
2: Oh, God. Oh, God. Oh, God. Oh, God. We only go to NRT.
0: What's it called? NRC?
1: North River Tavern. I know this young lady. Hello, sweetie.
0: Crash, how do you know everybody that calls?
1: Because I know Tammy from North River Tavern. She's a very good friend of mine. Her and her husband, Steven. Love you, baby.
0: All right. If you want some fast casual, try Fresh One Kitchen, by the way, in Sandy Springs.
2: Thank you. I've been meaning to go there. Yeah,
0: so
2: thank
0: good.
2: You. I get in such a rut. It's so terrible.
0: All right. We're off topic. We're talking events. Best live event you've ever been to. What is it?
2: Holy crap. 2014, Outkast played Centennial Olympic Park.
0: I remember.
2: It was so good. But they hit the stage with Bombs Over Baghdad, like hot. And my soul flew out of my body. And the ground, like everybody was jumping at the same time. So I swear to God, the ground moved. And I promise you, I was not on drugs.
0: It's hard to believe, even saying this out loud, that 99X was the first to play Outkast in Atlanta.
2: Isn't that a trip?
0: Such a trip. But yeah, that was a great show.
2: It was. One of the best shows of my life. And absolutely a unique experience. Because like I said, I've been to concerts where you can feel the balconies moving, whatever. But I mean, literally the ground shook because we were all just jumping at the same time. It was killer.
1: Now, what about, like, throw something else at us, Tammy, because I know you and your husband go to a ton of concerts. Every time I've seen him at NRT, he's like, I'm off to Megadeth, and I'm off to this, and everything. Hit me with one more.
2: Well, I would say Heart, when we saw Heart at Chastain about 20 years ago. For me, Steven is a whole other ball game. But Heart for me, because, again, they did at the end, they did Love Rain Over Me. And, again, I felt like I just went to church. I just got saved.
0: And I heard they're getting back together. So, yeah, have fun with that one. All right. Thank you very much, Crash. We'll see you at the tavern.
2: Yep. See y'all later.
1: All right. Bye, sweetie.
0: We'll see you later. Hi, Morning X. Good morning. Who is this?
3: This is Paula in Oregon. How are you?
0: Oregon? Oh, I like that. We have people in Oregon. By the way, we're about to have this Morning X underground society where we're going to have ambassadors from each state. And I don't know of any other Oregon. It could be you.
3: Sign me up.
0: Yeah, we'll talk later. But what's the best live event you've ever been to?
3: David Bowie.
0: David Bowie.
3: International Ballroom. Yeah.
0: I remember him playing there. That was one of the last shows, I think, that they did at that ballroom. I missed that place.
3: You know, so my expectations when I heard I was going to the International Ballroom was that I was going to go to somewhere really spectacular and swanky.
0: Not. That was a bougie name for that frickin' barn, you know?
3: Yeah. It was more like a airplane hangar.
0: How did you get away from Atlanta? I'm assuming you're from here and you went to Oregon. How did you escape?
3: God, it's a long story. For another day.
0: All right, for another time. Well, we appreciate you listening all the way out there in Oregon, especially this early in the morning. So thank you.
3: Thank you.
0: Thanks, have a good one. We'll see you later.
3: Bye.
0: Hi, Morning X. Good morning.
4: Hi, Morning X. Good morning.
0: Ooh. Got a slap back there. What's your name?
5: This is Susie.
0: Susie, I think something's funky with the phone.
4: I think something's funky with the phone.
0: Can you tell?
5: No.
4: Tell?
5: Yeah, well, I can't.
0: are you on speaker?
4: On speaker?
5: No, sir.
0: That's the weirdest thing.
1: Man, that was weird and it was freaking me out. Are we okay now?
0: Is it gone? Okay, sounds like it's gone.
1: Yeah.
0: Okay. Who is this?
5: Susie.
0: Hey, Susie, best live event that you have ever seen. What is it?
5: Telemega Tour. It was Green Day, Weezer, and Fall Out Boy.
0: Oh, that's a nice one. Where was the show?
5: It was at Truist. It was fantastic.
0: What made that the best event you've ever been to? Like, what about, especially in that environment in Truist, which can you can get swallowed in there big time?
5: It's also the atmosphere was just everybody there, just vibing together, and it was great.
0: Yeah, that was a special show. Appreciate you sharing that with us.
5: Thank you, sir. You have a good morning.
0: Thanks, you too. We'll see you later. Bye-bye. Hi, Morning X. Good morning. Who is this?
6: Hey, good morning. This is Tim. How are you guys doing?
0: Hey, good, Tim. How are you? What part of town are you in?
6: I'm right outside the Washington Capitol at work.
0: Oh, damn, another streamer.
7: Wow.
0: Another streamer. I like that. All right, so best live event you've ever been to. What is it?
6: One of the most memorable might have been the first one. I'm trying to remember. It was a couple weeks after I won some tickets from you guys for Echo Brain way back in the day. Went to go see Big Day Out.
0: Which one?
6: With my buddy. I think it was 2002, Stone Temple Pilots.
0: Oh, yeah.
6: Mm. Yeah, and two 14-year-old kids not getting robbed on MARTA. No, it was fine. We had a great time. We everyone treated us with respect, and, you know, we weren't as rambunctious as one of us, myself, later became, maybe. But we had a good time. Stone Temple Pilots was amazing. Who else was there?
0: I can't remember the whole list, but okay. Tim, you bring up something interesting, and those times were so unique, and at the time everyone was in the moment and not knowing how iconic those bands would be, but also
7: yes.
0: how early we would lose a lot of them.
7: Yes.
6: Yeah. Lose a lot of them. There was not a cell phone in sight. I remember Corey Taylor's early version of Stone Sour was there. Not many people had heard anything besides the Spider-Man soundtrack, Bother. So it was a really cool experience all over. I think Chris Jericho's band, The Wrestler, was there. Jared Leto's band.
0: We had Muse playing on a side stage at one point, which, when you think about it, Muse on a freaking side stage. Yeah, they can fill up 100,000, you know, in some festival somewhere these days. Those were special times. Thanks for bringing up that memory.
6: Absolutely.
0: Thanks man. Guys. Have Thanks a good one, Tim. We'll see you later. Appreciate you listening in Washington, D.C. And thank you, wherever you're listening, to 99X.

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1: So much going on, including this show, which we have tickets for all week. Noah Kahan, July 27th, Truist Park. And August 4th, Mumford & Sons. Have you guys seen the new video yet for Here?
2: No.
1: It's so cool. Paul Dano, Shailene Woodley, and Oscar Isaac are all auditioning against Marcus Mumford. It's a beautifully shot video. 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I am Barnes. That is Crash. Right there is LT. Long holiday week, which is always good. You guys, do you feel refreshed?
3: No.
1: All right, let's all go back to bed. F it. How many people called in today? Because some people try to really stretch it. They're like, oh, well, if it's on the 4th, it's on Saturday, then there's no way I'm going to work on Monday.
2: Yeah, 4-day weekend.
1: But I came across something this weekend. I had, and this goes back to our break. We talked about the parallels between college football teams and the soccer teams in the World Cup.
3: Yeah.
1: And, of course, USA tonight playing at 8 o'clock. But I finally caught it. I found myself on the couch screaming in the Argentina match.
3: What?
2: Wow.
1: Friday night. So we went to this party in Buckhead to watch the fireworks. Because there's some people on a high rise that we're facing. Which, by the way, is kind of cool because you can see them all around town. I think Tucker had some. Kennesaw had some.
3: Yeah, they all
1: Ansley.
3: Do them,
1: yeah. And the Lennox one, I thought it was a little puny.
3: They have scaled it back in recent years, though, so I agree with you on that.
1: Yeah. They were low. And if you close your eyes, it sounds like any day over there. But I can say that because I live in the neighborhood. Yeah. So we're at there, and they have soccer on, and all of a sudden I'm like getting into it. And then Cape Verde, I can't even believe I remember who that is, scored. And then they scored. That dude bent it like Beckham. And all of a sudden I'm like all into it. And then there's a soccer freak there, and I'm asking questions. And the way my brain works, I'm like, wait, what do you mean? It goes 45 and 45, but then they add time on?
2: Yeah.
1: But they don't tell you how much time they're going to add on?
3: That's the ref's discretion. Yeah, I love that.
1: What? Yeah. Like my brain, and then it's tied, and then you go to overtime, and then you split it in half, and then they add more time on the time?
3: Uh-huh.
1: Nobody knows when it really ends? So,
3: well, yeah.
1: That was unreal. And the fact that Argentina's the big dog, I could not believe that these guys pushed it that far. I felt so bad for them. I'm staying up late tonight.
2: Wow.
1: To watch the U.S.
3: Look at this guy. Well, when you get your full knowledge of soccer, explain to me what offsides is, because I don't understand how a game moves so fast.
1: I don't
3: and yet
1: it.
3: One dude's not. It makes no sense.
1: I don't understand a lot of it. But Messi is tiny. I did notice that. I didn't realize he's so small.
3: He's a little man, and he doesn't run unless he has to. He just says, I'll be right here. Give me the ball. And, you know, it's funny that you went to that party, and I'm sure there were people rooting for whatever. I went to a Argentina-specific party.
1: Ooh.
3: I mean, they had cookies decorated with Argentina. They had flags Argentina. Everybody in the house was wearing Argentina.
1: And, of course,
3: freaking?
1: It's like, were they freaked out?
3: Insane. And it's giving me PTSD from wedding number 3. My third wife was Argentina.
2: I wondered.
1: That's right.
3: Yes. So I'm freaking out. They're all from Miami. They're talking Spanish. I got a 3-year-old girl that's stepping all over my face because she wants to climb me. And then I got my wife who's switching between the reds and the whites, screaming, go Cape Verde. And I'm like, honey, read the effing room.
1: I've never a college football game reacted to a goal like that one goal that that Cape Verde had. I was like, ah! I was like, oh my God, who am I? the people had to be just freaking out, the Argentina people at your party.
3: Oh, it was insane. And of course, the husband, like the higher up you go, the more serious they are. And I'm like, hey, what's a yellow card? And the guy's like, don't talk to me. I'm like, oh, Jesus.
1: Yeah. There was some dude behind me Gemini-ing everything. I'm like, well, what does it mean when he's like, well, Gemini says. Total idiots at a party. But no, I'm glad I arrived with just a little bit more time left in the World Cup. I need the U.S. to win tonight. That would really kill me.
3: All right, go, man.
1: If we're done.
3: Embrace it.
1: I know. I have a clip I want to play for you guys. This is really cool. You know when you go get your wisdom teeth yanked and they give you all the anesthesia? You know, some people don't know where they are. They're so gooped up.
3: Mm-hmm. Yeah.
1: This young guy has just gotten his wisdom teeth pulled. and he has the ice, like the, it looks like it's tied around his whole face, so like there's big ice packs around, and he's sitting with his little sister and his brother, and the little girl's giving him some grief, and he doesn't realize who the brother is. So but he does remember how to do one thing, and he does it pretty well. You tell me, but check this out.
4: Who the hell is this guy?
5: It's your brother. Say hi.
4: No, I want to play
5: you
4: guitar.
1: She goes, "Do you want to play guitar?" He's like, "Huh." I mean, he's laying like almost all the way back on his back.
4: Yeah, I can play guitar for you.
1: Dude barely has his eyes open.
2: Wow.
1: He's laying, barely supporting himself.

0: laughing at me? Why are you laughing at me?
1: That's the same dude playing the guitar.
2: Wow, he's shredding. Was that not Eruption? Eddie Van Halen?
1: I think it was.
2: Wow.
3: Crazy.
1: I thought that was cool. Some things, you can be so gooped up on Gop and you just still can do it.
3: Yeah.
1: Pretty freaking cool. You're on the original. This is 99X.

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1: Not much to yap about, but a couple of little Hot Pockets for you. Hot Pockets! Oh, they were so good. 285 eastbound, New North Side Drive. Got a left lane block with that there, Rex. So, if you're rolling from my neck of the woods, Smyrna, and you're coming up that west side, just be prepared for that. 285 eastbound, right around New North Side. That's going to back you up into the Cloverleaf, so it'll impact your 75 south ride. Other than that, ain't nothing happening. I'm trying to find traffic for you. 285 northbound, a little bit slow, trying to get up past the Stone Mountain Freeway. Might be something up near La Vista, 285 northbound near La Vista. Other than that, man, there's just nothing happening. You don't need to listen to me just yap on. That wreck is off to the left, 85 south of Pleasant Hill. So a brief tap into the brakes as you roll through Norcross. But that's all. Enjoy. You'll probably get a little bit of rain later on. Other than that, nice into the 90s. Yay! With your 99X traffic, I'm Crash Clark.

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11: A better life with Dr. Sanjay Gupta.
12: By age 35, two-thirds of American men will experience some degree of noticeable hair loss. And by age 50, about 85% of men will have significantly thinning hair. That's according to the American Hair Loss Association. Now, one dermatologist explained that hair loss can either be genetic or it can be triggered by stress, illness, surgery, medications, major life events. No matter the cause, a lot of men, understandably, are frustrated by hair loss because it seems like a loss of control. You can take great care of your scalp by all sorts of expensive lotions and potions, but that might not matter. There are some tried and true medications that might work, like minoxidil or finasteride. But another solution is just shaving it off, and I've heard more and more how liberating this can be for a lot of guys. That's the ultimate control of their appearance. I'm Dr. Sanjay Gupta, helping you live a better life.
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0: 99X and Eagle Eye Cherry. It's Barnes. It's Crash. LT is here. We are the Morning X.
1: We got so much to give away, too. It's absolutely insane. I mean, right here on the Morning X, we've got NoahCon tickets. July 27th, Truist Park. That's going to be huge. Steve from The Steve Show, starring Steve. He's got your Mumford & Son tickets. August 4th at State Farm Arena. Will, you can be happy, Will. You've got stuff to give away, too. 311, that's August 28th at Ameris Bank Amphitheater. And Jill, Judah and the Lion, November 12th at the Tabernacle. Lots to give away, and it's all free.
0: I've got some audio that will blow your mind. I'm assuming both of you have never heard of Terrace Stannin.
2: No.
0: He is one of the top beatboxers in the world. Oh. So this is only using his mouth.
1: Okay.
0: And a microphone, maybe, you know, a little reverb and stuff on it. But this is only, everything you're about to hear is only his mouth. When I first saw this and some of the other ones that he has done, I've seen him in the past pop through, but I've never seen one that captured me like this one. This 1 minute is all this dude's mouth.

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1: That bass is insane. 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
2: Even when I do find a problem, it doesn't stick around very long. 285 eastbound, this wreck at New Northside Drive. Still there, still pushing you back to the Cloverleaf, but it's not the end of the world. I promise you, everything else is just little speckles of fun stuff. Claremont Road, well, this is a wreck that's impacting both sides of Claremont Road at La Vista. That can always be a busy stretch of highway. But right now, man, there's just nobody out there. Big three, quiet, 75, 575, 485. What the hey, man? Y'all just decided, you know what? We're turning this into a longer holiday. God bless you for doing so. 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

0: 99X and Our Lady Peace somewhere out there. I'm Barnes. That is Crash. We are the Morning X and Entertainment News Daily. All the headlines from the last couple of days. We'll get you caught up in about 15 minutes.
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0: I love animals. I think everybody on this show, huge animal lovers.
2: Mm-hmm.
0: Oh, you guys are both dog people, right?
2: We are.
0: Yeah. I like dogs, just don't have one. I think they're too high maintenance.
2: I like cats, just don't have one.
0: Yeah, I have a few, including my brother, so the count right now in the house is three. You know, cats are bitches, for sure. But they're low maintenance, you know what I mean? They're low maintenance.
2: Okay.
0: And dog owners apparently are high maintenance. They did this 1,000-person dog owner poll from MetLife Pet Insurance. They polled dog owners about music. And I had no idea that people make playlists for their dogs.
2: That's true. Yeah, I don't have a playlist, but I definitely, like, if we have like thunderstorms or fireworks that would scare my dog, I put on Norah Jones radio on Pandora and it calms them right down.
1: God.
2: Wow. Yeah, I recommend it to everybody who has trouble with thunderstorms and dogs. Norah Jones radio.
0: Crash's poor dog probably has Journey's greatest hits.
2: Probably. Yeah. What is Lincoln like?
1: He likes NPR. He likes to get caught up. He gets caught up in all his daily events.
2: He's so smart.
0: Your dog doesn't listen to the Morning X. He's too smart for us. Okay, I appreciate that, Crash. So this is crazy that 9 out of 10 people play music around their dog, and 87% aren't just playing what they would normally listen to. Somehow they have tailored it. And I have the top 10 if you want to make. And LT, you should probably make a playlist for people also. Like, once I put them out, 13% chose music based on their dog's mood or personality. Which is strange to me that you're looking at your dog and saying, this is your personality. Hey, bro, I'm going to make you a playlist.
2: Yeah. Your cats don't have personalities?
0: Yeah, they're bitches. I told you. Cats are bitchy. You know, they're sarcastic.
1: And these are the same animals that spend half their day licking their own crotch. So if you're one of those, God bless you, but it's pointless.
0: I have the top 10 if you want to make a playlist. Apparently, these are the most popular songs on dog playlists from all of these 1,000-plus people that were polled. You're going to see a genre theme, which kind of surprises me, and it won't be given away in the first couple on the bottom of the list, starting at 10. So your dogs are going to get very excited probably if they're nearby. But these are the top 10 for dogs. Dogs playlist. Number 10, this is kind of a big wild card. Who knew dogs like Earth, Wind, and Fire?
2: That's for the

0: dog who likes to dance. It gets a tail wagging.
1: I guess so. So September. Yeah. And then number 9 is one of the only, I think, on the nose songs that's in here.

0: think only a dog could understand what she's saying there at the end of that.
1: I mean, who doesn't love that song?
0: Yeah, so Florence and the Machine, Dog Days Are Over. This is number 9. This is over 1,000 dog people. These are the top 10 songs. We're not to the theme yet, but it's dominated by a genre from 6 up. Number 7 on all, oh, number 8 on all of these dog playlists. This one. So kiss me. By Sixpence None the Richer.
1: For the mellow dog.
0: What is happening on that playlist, though? Like, going from Dog Days, like, erratic all over the place to that mellow...
1: Yeah, that's the only thing I would disagree with so far. It doesn't really set a tone.
0: No, there's no vibe.
2: Yeah, go ahead and try to explain it. Yeah.
0: I'm trying to find something in there. Number 7, most popular on America's dog playlists. We're counting them down. Does that sound like Casey? Oh, we're counting them down. Here's 7. I think another agitating song.
1: It's a fun beat. If like your dog is like peppy happy, it's a fun beat.
0: Okay, so now we get into one genre dominates the rest, the top 6. Most played songs for these dog playlists, over 1,000 people, and we go to number 6.

0: Queen. That's a good song. Crash, what's wrong with you?
1: It's a whiny song.
2: Well, this is why Lincoln is listening to NPR, not music radio.
0: It's for dogs. Right.
1: Lincoln is taking care of his portfolio while you guys are doing this crap.
0: Number five on the dog playlist is this one. And

0: These are very emotional dogs.
1: That's deep, yeah. What dog hasn't been misunderstood at some point? That's beautiful.
0: Well, just wait. There's more. So we're in the top four for America's most popular dog playlist songs. LT will make you a playlist. Stick it out. Number four, we've got, I mean, these are cool dogs. They're very 99X.

0: Are these dogs raving? I mean, I just can't. The dog going from Iris to Brightside, just pounding their paws.
1: Yeah. Little tail going. Yeah.
0: You joke about a crash, but I'm trying to figure out psychologically where these dogs are that this is their playlist, and they're so popular. Crash is speechless.
1: Crash is like, I got nothing.
2: What's I'm in the car with the dog and my wife, and she goes, hold on to Lincoln, I'm making a left. He knows that we're going left.
0: Okay.
2: Oh, he doesn't. He sniffs other dogs' asses.
0: All right, well, the dog should be thankful for 99X because we birthed this song and made it what it is, number 3.

0: notice a lot of repetition with lyrics in all of these songs.
1: Yeah, that would be a good one to howl to.
0: Linger? Yeah, absolutely.
1: Yeah.
0: And then you've got your Angry Dogs, number two.

0: like that's like when they're tearing up a room or something.
1: Yeah, or your human won't give you the treat you deserve. Yeah, that's an angry dog.
0: All right, all this way we've gotten to number one. The dogs love them. A lot of people do. They've sold a lot of records. But this song specifically is number one of all these dog people making playlists. I don't know why. I wrote a song
2: for you. Oh, that'll make them howl.
0: These dogs are all over. You notice the tempo is up and down. And it was called Yellow. It's very up and down on the tempo. So if you need a dog playlist, LT, can you make a Spotify playlist or something and stick it up?
1: I'm sure, yeah.
0: Do it for the people.
2: I got a few you can add, okay? Oh. How about Lick It Up from Kiss?
0: See, you're going on the nose.
2: Bark at the Moon from Ozzy. Anything from Red Hot Chili Peppers, especially featuring Flea.
1: Oh, that's a good one. Right.
0: Spike him in.
2: Maybe some Free Dog Night. I'm just saying.
0: All right, your dogs are set. This is the world famous 99X.

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1: Tower, we just had a firework at our plane, Delta 1076. We're continuing.
2: Delta 1076, can you tell me if you had to, I guess, any further information about the firework?
1: 200 feet AGL, 2250 AGL, but we just heard the bang on the plane, so we'll have to take a look at it once we get to the gate.
3: And we're just hoping it was just the mortar that went off underneath, but definitely felt the big bang.
2: There have been multiple reports, as you can imagine. The city's aware. They said they would notify the Chicago police, but, I don't know what they'll do.
4: All right, a couple of current events before we get into Entertainment News Daily. Come on, Chicago. You're firing them up. What fireworks go as high as planes?
5: Yeah. Yeah, well, he said 200 feet, so, I mean, they must have been
4: on the way
5: coming
4: down.
5: In for a landing. But still, do we not coordinate where you're shooting this crap off?
4: By the airport? I know. Jeez. I mean, the fireworks, I thought the fireworks were just kind of around Atlanta. Yeah. They just seem tamer. I was watching, I mentioned earlier, I was at a friend's party in a high rise, and we could see Lenox clearly. They were so low. It only looked like 8 or 9 stories high, some of it, or the most of it.
5: I mean, I don't think we're under any kind of a ban, like a fire ban or I don't know, man. I did the old man thing. You know, I was like, yeah, that's great. I can hear him. I saw a few. Now I'm going to bed.
4: Yeah, it was kind of cool. Those things like Tucker had theirs going on and Shambly had Robin Thicke. I thought he was canceled. Robin Thicke was playing their little event. But when you're up in a building with all the glass, you can just see all around you. It was kind of cool seeing all the fireworks going off in all directions.
5: My buddy who lives up and coming, I said, what'd you do, man? He goes, I climbed out on my daughter's window and just sat on the roof. And I go, okay, good for you.
4: Way to go, bro. And then if you look way down south, some fireworks down in Mexico City last night.
6: The referee blows the full-time whistle and the Lions roar in the Azteca. England through to the quarterfinals of the World Cup.
4: That was only the third time that Mexico had lost in that building.
5: Yeah, there were a couple of really wild upsets. Didn't like Brazil or somebody? I mean, it's like, some of the big names are gone. Obviously, Argentina's still there, but...
4: That was intense. I never in a million years would have said, there's Barnes watching and cheering for World Cup. I'm all of a sudden just so into it. I thought when England went down a guy, I thought for sure Mexico was going to pull it. It was like they were trying to give it to Mexico on a silver platter.
5: Yeah. Well, I mean, you know, they don't have the power that we have to rescind the red card.
4: That's unbelievable.
5: Wow.
4: Falaron Balogun is back, baby.
5: Yeah, indeed. We'll see what happens. What, 8 o'clock?
4: Yeah. All right. USA back in action, 8 o'clock tonight on Fox. And a big tumble at Wimbledon. Aryna Sabalenka goes out early. And I think you guys are kindred spirits. She gets upset, and you can see lately she's had some training, and she's trying to, like, keep it in and not go off. But the press conference was pretty funny afterwards.
7: I just want to go, get completely drunk, forget about tennis.
8: Do you feel like you are the world number one player at the moment? And if not, what do you feel like you need to do to get back to that status?
7: I don't want to even, like, think about ranking at this point. I just want to go... get completely drunk, forget about tennis, and try to get better in a better shape.
4: Getting ready for that next match. Look, I'm telling you, dude, I just want to get drunk.
5: I say that to Barnes at 10 o'clock in the morning every Friday. Where you going, man? I just want to get drunk.
4: All right, let's get into Entertainment News Daily.
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4: Minions and Monsters, 85 million worldwide over the weekend and has made 98 million globally since opening last Wednesday. Big pull.
5: I mean, that is just such a cash cow, obviously, for the kids. I mean, those little minions are just everywhere. Hey, good for them.
4: Disclosure Day at 5 with 6 million. Supergirl still hanging in there, but only 9.6 million at number 4. Young Washington, 20.8 million at 3. And Toy Story still rolling. Toy Story 5 with 31 million over the long holiday weekend. Sad news that came out late last week. Danny Glover, who is 79, revealing he is living with Alzheimer's.
9: You dealing with this Alzheimer's thing?
10: I could live with it in a sense.
9: Do you fear losing your memories? Is that hard?
10: I'm sure as it advances, things are going to be different and changing.
4: We've all had, you know, situations with family members and parents who've gone through it. I've gone through it. You, I'm sure, gone through it with family. It's just so hard when you see, all of a sudden, we haven't seen him in a while.
5: Right.
4: And he's putting that out there. It's just so sad.
5: Yeah, I mean, it's reminiscent of Bruce Willis when he was first diagnosed with what he has. And then all of a sudden, he's just no longer on the radar. And you can hear it in his voice right now. And it's got to be terrifying to know that that is coming. So, man, our prayers are definitely with him, man.
4: Jodie Foster is throwing knives over at the Aspen Ideas Festival, making some noise about F1.
11: Sometimes I think of movies that are already out there, and I think, and I don't say this disparagingly, how could I? This movie went on to make millions of dollars, but I look at a movie like F1, and I'm like, F1 was made by AI. That movie's like, wasn't it? I mean, the structure was exactly the structure that you would learn in school. The actors say the lines exactly the way it would be written if a computer was writing exactly what would be the right thing for that time. And they were able to dominate the technology to make something big and beautiful, and potentially where a lot of the information comes from other places.
4: I wonder why she's going directly after F1.
5: Yeah, I'm not quite sure what at all. But I mean, come on, that's the future. Your CGI and your AI, it's going to be within the next, 3 to 5 years. That's all we're going to be watching.
4: Hollywood's been tricking viewers for years. This is not new news. You know what I mean? Like half the things you've seen in movies even prior to even the AI discussion aren't real. They were CGI, like you just mentioned.
5: Yeah, I mean, if you take a look at like a behind the scenes thing of like a Marvel movie, you're like, oh, that whole city wasn't even there.
4: So it looks like we have our own version in the 99X world of Oprah. This is an interesting story, and I can't get to the bottom of exactly what it was that this front man gave Penelope Cruz. But Penelope Cruz is afraid of driving, and she does not have a driver's license. So she was on Hot Ones, and she revealed that a certain 99X front man gifted her something that is very, very nice to go with the thing she doesn't have, a driver's license. And that would be a car.
12: So I have a very deep fear of driving, and I think there is a name for that. They came up with a name recently because there are a lot of people like me. I'm gonna say something that I was not planning to say, but my friend Bono gave me a car for my last birthday.
13: What a sound.
12: How crazy that sounds, but he gave me a car. And I think that is like the ultimate push to do it. Like if
13: that's a good friend.
12: After you get a car from Bono, you don't get your license. How crazy is that? So now I'm thinking about it again. But it's such a deep fear. Every time I get on a car, I feel like, okay, here we go. Are we going to make it or not? And maybe it's going to be a 10-minute ride. Not me driving, but getting on the car with a professional driver. My feeling is, am I going to make it today, being in this car for 15 That's the way I live my life.
4: I cannot find anywhere what kind of car Bono gave her.
5: Oh, did she say Porsche or something? I thought she said
4: Porsche. That's just her. She's talking about something else, I think, and you're hearing that accent. I can't find it anywhere. I'm surprised that it's not out there in the wild. But look, Bono handing out cars.
5: Yeah, if my friend Bono is listening to the station, I could use one.
4: And Disney Plus has released the first teaser for Don't Look Back in Anger. This is the official documentary that followed Oasis on their reunion tour.
14: I just don't see myself on stage with Liam. I just don't see it.
15: The way it finished, unacceptable.
16: Most thought it would never happen, and some still aren't convinced.
15: It's going to be chaos.
4: Very rare backstage footage and the first joint interviews with Liam and Noel in over 25 years. That'll hit Limited in theaters on September 11th before streaming on Disney Plus later in the year.
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1: Maybe y'all get up tomorrow and go to work. Who knows? Because y'all didn't do it today. July 5th. Happy 5th of July. You know it's slow on the roads when I'm listing wrecks like Shambly Tucker at North Crest, North Harrison at Fells Ridge Drive. Those are all actual places. Connector northbound, a little trouble reported around Freedom Parkway, but I assure you, if there is something out there, it will not impact your ride one bit. Nothing on the I-20s. Down south looking good. Big 3, 575. Top end perimeter. I got absolutely nothing to talk about, so why don't I just shut the hell up? We'll pay some bills and get right back to the music. With your 99X traffic or lack thereof, I'm still Crash Clark.
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10: A better life with Dr. Sanjay Gupta.
11: They say consistency is key, but sometimes you just got to switch it up. A new study out of Harvard School of Public Health found that varying your exercise routine could add years to your life. What exercise someone did didn't matter much. What did matter was that all the exercises together worked all the muscle groups in their body. Now, an added benefit to changing things up is it can help you push through the plateau effect. That's when your body gets so efficient at doing something that you actually stop getting better at it. And we know from previous research that specializing in any one sport at a young age can make someone actually more prone to injury. And as experts we talk to point out, even elite athletes switch up things with their workouts, making sure to target strength, cardio, flexibility, balance, and doing that every single week. I'm Dr. Sanjay Gupta, helping you live a better life.
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0: July 4th weekend, 250th birthday of America. And America back in action again tonight. I have my soccer gear on. I'm wearing my Atlanta United personalized kit today. 8 o'clock tonight against Belgium, Team USA, with our star player back in the lineup. Red card got reversed. Nice. 8 o'clock tonight on Fox. Team USA could move on into the semifinals. Let's
1: do this.
0: I know it's kind of hard getting back to work after a three-day holiday like we've had. A lot of people are taking the day off today to recover. But I got you covered. Coming up at noon, the House of Retro Pleasure. We dip back into the new wave 80s. 145 today. 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
11: Osteoporosis affects millions of people in the United States and around the world. It's a disease that basically causes someone's bones to become weak, brittle, and porous, which can increase their risk of fractures. Now, the good news here is there are things you can do other than, or in addition to, taking medications to prevent fractures before it's too late. One is to up your intake of calcium and vitamin D. You also want to eat more protein. One functional medicine dietitian told us that that helps build muscle, and if you're building muscle strength, then you are also building bone strength. You want to be mindful of your workouts. The best ways to build bone density, one therapist told us, are going to be resistance exercises like lifting weights, and also exercises that make your bones take a bit of an impact, such as jumping or even running, just loading the bones a little bit more. I'm Dr. Sanjay Gupta, helping you live a better life.
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1: 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Hey!

0: It's on the new Sanctuary album, Evanescence, Afterlife. I still am saying that, you know, the new Bond movie, the James Bond movie that is, I guess is in production, needs a theme. There you go. The theme song. Afterlife. You know, when we were younger, our afterlife was after school, pretty much. Everything was concentrated. Well, now, even more challenging than detention, Will Pendarvis and his after-school special. Starting about 3 o'clock or so after we get done with the 2 o'clock recess today. He's got tickets. We got concert tickets all over the place. Noah Kahn tickets this morning with the Morning X, 7:40. The ticket window will open up again tomorrow. Will Pendarvis has tickets for 3:11, along with Dirty Heads. 3:11 coming August 28th at Ameris Bank Amphitheater. After 3 o'clock, he'll set you up.
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2: 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In your country, a crosswalk is a safe zone. In the ATL, a crosswalk is a dare. If you step in front of a Nissan Altima with a missing bumper, they will not stop. Look left, look right, pray, and sprint.
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Norwegian win in the World Cup. Man, I love when they do their rowing like Vikings. So I thought I'd throw a little Norwegian music from AHA. And then with England winning their match yesterday against Mexico, they bust this out as their winning chant.

0: 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And at the speed of sound, you can get all the studying in that you need for the Morning X and $1,000 in the Morning X Show Quiz Showdown, courtesy of GetInTheRing.com. $1,000 could be yours every Thursday after 9 o'clock, a little bit. 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Tomorrow morning on The Morning X, more tickets for Noah Kahan. July 27th, big show at Truist Park, 7:40. The Morning X ticket window will open up. And around 8:40, I always like this, The Morning X's July streaming picks will be yours.
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4: Same as it ever was.

Nice to have Switchfoot back. Forever Now is the name of their album. Brand new one. Switchfoot out of San Diego, California. Absolution is the name of that. Big concert coming up for them, too, in November.

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0: 311. I'm down with free tickets to 311, aren't you? As I mentioned earlier, after 3 o'clock, the after-school special with Will Pendarvis. Going to get you into 311 with Dirty Heads, Amerist Bank Amphitheater, August 28th. They'll tell you how to get those after 3 o'clock. Oh, look at the shows you're going to see.
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0: Some that are a little closer, coming up this Saturday, July 11th, Train with Bare Naked Ladies and Matt Nathanson at Amerist Bank Amphitheater. July 18th, Band of Horses is playing at the Eastern. Dinosaur Jr. opening up for him, too. Dino Jr. has a brand new album, new song, too. I think Jill's going to play that for you tonight on Planet Jill. July 25th, Better Than Ezra with Tonic, Vertical Horizon at the Bowl at Sugar Hill. Love what they're doing downtown Sugar Hill. Awesome. Great venue, too. And July 27th, Noah Kahan at Truist Park. Tomorrow morning, 7:40, the Morning X ticket window will open up for your free tickets. 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
22: A better life with Dr. Sanjay Gupta.
23: For decades, the prevailing wisdom for someone who's had a heart attack has been to put them on beta blockers for the rest of their life. But new research suggests that might not be necessary, and that the benefits of these medications probably taper off after a year or two. On the whole, and for the average person, beta blockers are very safe and very effective. But, as with any medication, they can come with a cost. A financial one, and also potential side effects. We're talking about things like fatigue, dizziness, dry mouth, dry eyes. I want to be clear when I say that you absolutely should talk to your doctor before starting or stopping any medication. Point is, if you're years out from a heart attack and you're in otherwise good health, you might want to ask your doctor about discontinuing beta blockers. You'll want to, of course, keep up a healthy lifestyle, diet, exercise, and sleep. I'm Dr. Sanjay Gupta, helping you live a better life.
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12: Yes. By the way, thank you for listening yesterday to Resurrection Sunday. Pulled a couple of July 4th patriotic things through in there. So we continue the All-American spirit tonight at 8 o'clock against Belgium, Team USA. And we have our star striker. Balogun's going to be in the lineup, which is nice. So I would say the future looks pretty bright.

0: 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Let's party.
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5: That's too little now.
3: 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I need the harmony.

0: bathrooms over there. Duran Duran. So many fans converging on North America, hungry like the wolf. And the World Cup, too. Surprised that nobody picked up on a Duran Duran song for a theme or anything like that. It's the House of Retro Pleasure on 99X. I'm Steve Craig. It's 470-741-9999. Hello.
1: Hey, Steve. Can I make a house, a request for the house?
0: Sure. It's on the house. Go ahead.
1: Can I hear Two Tribes by Frankie Goes On?
0: Perfect, as our Team USA tribe takes on Belgium tonight at 8 o'clock in the World Cup.
1: Two Tribes.
0: And one is all that moves on to the semifinals. Let's just hope that we don't waffle against Belgium.
1: Absolutely.
2: See what I did there? Maybe I'm the clever one.

0: Frankie goes to Hollywood. Team USA goes to Seattle. Where are they playing? They're playing in the Pleasure Dome in Seattle, aren't they? It'll be the Pleasure Dome if we win tonight against Belgium. Well, I got all the requests coming in today. I got a line 7 ringing. Hello?
1: Mr. Craig.
0: Yo.
1: Can you play Manic Monday by Bengals? Or?
0: You know, I ought to play Walk Like an Egyptian instead because Egypt with the big upset over the weekend.
1: There you go.
0: Yeah.
1: There you go. That'd be perfect.
0: It's the Aussies who are having a Manic Monday, jumping on Qantas and heading back to the land down under.
1: True.
0: But it's going to get messy with Egypt here in Atlanta taking on Argentina tomorrow.
1: Very true.
0: They may be walking like Egyptians back on the boat.

0: The Bengals walked like an Egyptian. Get request. And go Egypt. Man. Great upset against the Australians. And then they're going to be here in Atlanta. The party moves to Atlanta tomorrow. Another big old giant world party with the World Cup. Yeah. Egypt and Argentina. Wow. So now I got to find another Egypt song. Oh, I think I know. There might be some madness that we could pull out tomorrow for Two-Tone Tuesday. Let's see. 470-741-9999. If you have suggestions, I got a birthday to celebrate coming up next.
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13: I sometimes feel sorry for this guy because he's a great drummer. 67 years old today, John Keeble. John Keeble is 67. He's the drummer with Spandau Ballet. Had a founding member, and whenever they get back together, he's still with the guys, too, Tony Hadley. You see, for Spandau Ballet being a new romantic kind of band, there's not a lot of heavy lifting for the drummer, but they're not a one-hit wonder with that song True that you all know. They're actually a two-hit wonder, and there's a song that actually showcases a little more of his drumming chops. The song Gold from the same album, Spandau Ballet.
14: Thank you for coming home. Sorry that the chairs are all warm. I left them here. I could.

0: that's another song that could be used in the World Cup as a theme, you know? You're indestructible. Gold. That was the other hit from Spandau Ballet. John Keeble, our birthday boy, 67 years old today. Get to showcase a little bit. Tony Hadley, the lead singer, and John Keeble are still together when Tony does his solo stuff. John's his drummer. He's still involved with Spandau Ballet. 470-741-9999. Hello.
1: How about some musical youth?
0: Well, pass the duchy.
1: From the right-hand side. Just not
0: yes.
1: I mean, it's FIFA, so we got to do it from the right-hand side.
0: That's very true. And funny you should request that, because Michael Grant of Musical Youth, he was the bass player, was the vocalist, one of the vocalists, 57 years old today. But Michael was only 13 years old when they did this song back in 1982.
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0: trio since I had my 1982 box out with Musical Youth and Pastor Dutchie. Found that. Da-da-da. From 1982. 470-741-9999. Hey, hello.
1: Yeah, could you please play Live by the Thompson Twins? I'd be a significantly happier boy if you did.
0: I also got a text request from Sonali in Decatur who wanted to hear Lies, Lies, Lies, Yeah. You know, we just played Da, Da, Da, which is Yes, Yes, Yes in Russian.
1: Right.
0: So, Da,

0: Thompson Twins on the House of Retro Pleasure on 99X. Everybody must have had a great weekend, whether they were blowing up stuff or, you know, grilling, whatever, or watching the World Cup. A lot of requests coming in. Line 5, hi.
1: Hey, Steve. Hey. I had an idea while we're on these three-word named songs. I actually called about this a couple of weeks ago. Neat, Neat, Neat by The Damned.
0: There you go. The song that I swear to God, when I saw it live at the Masquerade, I thought that was the song that was going to actually collapse the concert floor in heaven at the old Masquerade.
1: Yeah, yeah, right, when everybody would start pogoing and,
0: yes,
1: and bouncing around. Yeah, and that floor, yeah, I was there for several shows and it felt the same way. I was like, we're all going through this thing.
0: More like we're all going to die. Let me open up the punk trunk and grab that for you.
2: Let's see what's inside Steve's punk trunk.
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0: Open that thing up. Yeah, The Damned.

0: He's not shoeless Joe Jackson. He is hairless Joe Jackson, but still the handsomest man in show business. From Night and Day in 82. Another track from 1982. If you saw the show at Center Stage, he did not pull that one out for us. I always liked that song. Breaking Us in Two from Joe Jackson. Coming up, more of your requests. We got some time for 770-741-9999 and this date in history.
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3: 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It's just like... 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
0: Yes. Man, a lot of songs coming out of 1982 today. Joe Jackson, Thompson Twins, Musical Youth. And it was on this day in 1982, we had a new number one song in the U.S. Brand new number one song hitting the top of the charts. Human League's signature song, rather autobiographical too, involving Phil Oakey, the lead singer, and Suzanne Sully. Don't You Want Me? Human League at 99X.

0: The Human League. Don't you want me? Big song, in fact, number one on the Billboard charts on this day in 1982. I got time to squeeze in one more request here in the house. Hello.
1: Hey, Steve, how's it going today, man?
0: Still got all my fingers, so after the weekend, I'm good.
1: I was wondering if I could get a request in for the house.
0: What you got?
1: About Big Country from Big Country, since our country is in the game tonight.
0: Little Country Belgium against a 250-year-old Big Country.
1: It is a big country, yes.
0: I think it's the biggest country still in it, too.

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0: I'm the Pretender. I'm the original 99X. Who am I? I'm Steve. I'll be back behind the podium here in about less than a half hour. Steve's College of Musical Knowledge in session this week. 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
10: A better life with Dr. Sanjay Gupta.
11: For decades, the prevailing wisdom for someone who's had a heart attack has been to put them on beta blockers for the rest of their life. But new research suggests that might not be necessary, and that the benefits of these medications probably taper off after a year or two. On the whole, and for the average person, beta blockers are very safe and very effective. But, as with any medication, they can come with a cost. A financial one, and also potential side effects. We're talking about things like fatigue, dizziness, dry mouth, dry eyes. I want to be clear when I say that you absolutely should talk to your doctor before starting or stopping any medication. Point is, if you're years out from a heart attack and you're in otherwise good health, you might want to ask your doctor about discontinuing beta blockers. You'll want to, of course, keep up a healthy lifestyle, diet, exercise, and sleep. I'm Dr. Sanjay Gupta, helping you live a better life.
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1: The band The Paradox, they're from Atlanta, and they're featured at our Locals Only Luau, headlining, as a matter of fact. The Paradox is going to be there, The Stews, Atticus Ronis, Hey Dreamer, The Ville on September 26th. The Locals Only Luau and Mai Tais will be available. Coming up this weekend, we're going to get you in free to that show.

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2: 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The original School of Rock is now in session.
1: 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It's just like this new schedule's totally confusing.
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3: Thanks for showing up on time, class. Well, it's tough after a big three-day holiday. 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August 4th, State Farm Arena, Mumford & Sons. Hope you studied up. Here's your question. Get my notes all together here. Sorry. Ready? After the success of their debut album and the song Little Lion Man, the second album for Mumford & Sons, their second album, debuted at number one in the U.S. in 2012. Name that album. 470-741-9999. First person to get it right is going to Mumford & Sons.
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11: A Better Life with Dr. Sanjay Gupta.
12: For years, we've been talking about both the positive and negative effects of being on social media. And I would say, by and large, for older adults, social media is net positive. Not all positive, but net positive. Helps them keep in touch with friends and stay social. But for younger people, social media use, especially heavy use, tends to be net negative. In fact, according to this year's World Happiness Report, youth who use social media more than 5 hours a day reported a lower level of well-being. And researchers who study this sort of thing found that many teens wish these platforms didn't even exist, and yet they can't seem to stop using them. Experts we talked to largely suggested two things. Ideally, along with your friend group, take some time offline. Also, try to recurate your algorithm so it shows you posts that'll make you feel good. I'm Dr. Sanjay Gupta, helping you live a better life.
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3: After the success of their debut album and the song Little Lion Man, the second album from Mumford & Sons debuted at number one in the U.S. in 2012. Debuted at it. Name that album. Who's this?
17: Bill Stapleton.
3: Where are you from, Bill?
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3: And the answer is?
17: Is it Babel?
3: Babel. Very good. Or Babel. I'll take either one. Yes.
17: Awesome.
3: Big, huge album for him after the first debut album, Sign No More, put him on the map. Then the follow-up album debuted at number one in 2012 on the U.S. Billboard charts. Babel or Babel. Catch you in. Mumford & Sons, August 4th at State Farm Arena. Way to go, man.
17: That is awesome. I really appreciate it.
3: Another big song from Mumford & Sons from that album, I Will Wait, at 99X.

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big, giant, massive show at Truist Park on July 27th, which is coming up tomorrow morning with the Morning X. 2 o'clock recess on 99X. It's supersonic music. 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

Okay, on the big music map, you are right here. 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

afternoon, or if you're like me, good morning. This is the After School Special on the original 99X. I'm Will Pendarvis, kicking off my show today with, I can't say I'm a huge fan of Wes from Puddle of Mud, but his guitar work on this song, the harmonics and stuff, is pretty impressive. You got to admit, he's got some talent, and he's got a lot of run-ins with SWAT teams. But it's Puddle of Mud, Blurry

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1: I have no idea what's happening here either, any more than you do. It's the original 99X. It's the after school special. I am Will Pendarvis, and here's the good news. If you put up with all my facetiousness today, you might receive tickets to go see 311 in concert. Yeah, 311, August 28th at Ameris Bank Amphitheater. I think Dirty Heads is playing with them. Great show. Ameris is the perfect place for 311 to play. If you want to go to that show, but you don't want to have to pay for tickets, I'm your dude. I will hook you up every single afternoon this week here on 99X. In fact, let me see. I'm going to try to do it here in a few minutes, actually. So stand by for 311 tickets on the original 99X.
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11: A better life with Dr. Sanjay Gupta.
12: There are lots of things you can measure to get an idea of how healthy you are at any given moment. Temperature, heart rate, blood pressure, just to name a few. But how about how healthy you will be and how long you're likely to live? According to a new study out of the University of Buffalo, two simple strength tests are pretty accurate at predicting longevity in older women. One is hand grip strength, and the other is how quickly people can stand up from a seated position without using their arms. By the way, I remember interviewing former President Jimmy Carter when he was quite old and being really impressed how he just popped out of the chair without using his arms. Not a lot of older people can actually do that. But I think the message here is that maintaining strength as you age is going to help you perform everyday activities, but also help you avoid injury and stay independent. I'm Dr. Sanjay Gupta, helping you live a better life.
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19: Same as it ever was.

That is Jack White on the original 99X. He's doing two shows for us here in Atlanta at the end of November. I'm Will Pendarvis. It's the After School Special, and I want to give you tickets, speaking of shows, to 311 with Dirty Heads, August 28th at Ameris Bank Amphitheater. If you want to go to that show for free, call me now. 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Billy Idol and the great guitarist Steve Stevens now on 99X.

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0: Feedback from Dave Grohl on the original 99X After School Special with Will Pendarvis. Hello, who are you?
1: Hi, this is Sarah.
0: Hi, Sarah. I have two tickets for you to go see 311 in concert, and you don't even have to pay for them.
1: Awesome. Thank you.
0: Yeah.
1: I got lucky.
0: Yeah, you can just bring me a small gift. I'll meet you at the show, okay?
1: Sounds good.
0: In the meantime, 311.

0: I'm gonna do you right.
1: Is 311 and also a really bad pickup line, unless you're Nick Haxum, I suppose. I don't know. I'm Will Pendarvis. It's the After School Special on the original 99X, and I just gave away tickets to go see those guys. 311 with the Dirty Heads, August 28th at Ameris Bank Amphitheater. It'll be nice and warm on August 28th. What a great time to see 311 with Dirty Heads, right? Yeah, I got more of those tickets to give away all this week, every single afternoon. I've also got at 5:30 today the double feature, which today will feature one of the weirdest songs I've ever played on 99X. In fact, I've never played it on 99X. Today will mark the day that I played this very, very weird song. I'll have an explanation for it and everything. But yeah, the double feature, that's at 5:30 here on 99X.
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17: A better life with Dr. Sanjay Gupta.
18: For more than a decade, the Environmental Working Group has put out a list of the so-called Dirty Dozen. These are the non-organic produce contaminated with the highest levels of pesticides. Well, this year, spinach topped the list, followed by kale, collard, mustard greens, strawberries, grapes, nectarines, peaches, cherries, apples, blackberries, pears, potatoes, and blueberries. Now, all these fruits and vegetables are part of a healthy diet, so no one is saying you shouldn't eat them. Point is, though, you could consider buying these items organic if and when you can, and then taking extra care when you wash them. The FDA recommends rinsing all fruits and vegetables, even the ones that are organic, under running water that is slightly warmer than room temperature. Don't use soap, bleach, or any fancy produce washes. I'm Dr. Sanjay Gupta, helping you live a better life.
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It's the original 99X. I'm Will Pendarvis. I've been doing a lot of talking today for some reason about underappreciated guitarists. I was talking about Wes from Puddle of Mud. His skills are underappreciated. Steve Stevens, who plays with Billy Idol. And probably the best example of an underappreciated guitarist is Johnny Marr, who you probably know mostly from the Smiths. Well, I'm going to play a Smith song and a new solo song from Johnny Marr after this. Soul Asylum on 99X.

0: That's the new song from Johnny Marr called Spin on the original 99X. I'm Will Pendarvis. I hope we get a Johnny Marr show around here. Until then.
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0: In just a few days, we've got Train coming to town with Bare Naked Ladies. They'll be at Ameris Bank Amphitheater on the 11th. Tori Amos on the 18th at Atlanta Symphony Hall. Men at Work with Toad the Wet Sprocket. I want to be at that show on the 21st at the Cobb Energy Center. And of course, Mumford & Sons will be here at State Farm Arena on August 4th. And Franz Ferdinand, August 12th at the Buckhead Theater. And Muse that same night with Portugal the Man and the Temper Trap at Lakewood Amphitheater. A lot of shows in Atlanta. Thank you, 99X Summer Games. 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

It is the original 99X. I call this the after school special. I'm Will Pendarvis, and a ghost came into the studio just a couple of seconds ago and told me to play a certain song. And I am going to play it. I don't know who it's for, but it's for somebody who's listening right now. So it might be you. I don't know. But I'm going to do Linkin Park next. Then I'll do that song requested by the ghost right now in excess on 99X.

All right. This song was requested by a ghost, apparently, for somebody who's listening right now. I don't know. I don't have any other information than that. But it is quite simply a song about when you face uncertain times. Don't let your decisions and your actions be controlled by fear. Don't let fear take over the wheel and drive your life. You drive your life. Do it without fear. It is Incubus and Drive, a request from a ghost.

0: Yep. I don't know if you've faced any uncertain times recently, but you shouldn't let fear take control. That's for sure. That's the message from Incubus Drive on the original 99X. This is the After School Special. I'm Will Pendarvis. That song, by the way, requested by a ghost, which is weird, right? Because this place usually isn't haunted. Hey, tomorrow morning on the Morning X, they're going to be giving away tickets to go see Noah Kahan. And look, if you go into that show at Truist Park on July 27th, please clean up after yourself. You know what I'm saying? They also have The End, E-N-D, Entertainment News Daily, which happens to be the name of the podcast of the Morning X. So, you'll get all your entertainment news. And they're going to pick their July streaming picks sometime around, 8:30, 8:40, somewhere around there. My pick, by the way, is still on Apple Television. Widow's Bay is both the most horrifying and hilarious show I've ever watched. So Widow's Bay on Apple TV, no matter what the Morning X says, tomorrow morning here on 99X.
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I love Eddie Vedder's voice on that song. Him just screaming it out. Pearl Jam, Glorified G on the original 99X. I'm Will Pendarvis. We're just a few minutes away from the double feature at 5:30, in which I will be playing one of the weirdest songs I've ever played here on 99X. In the meantime, I've said this before, and I'll say it again. I stand by it. This is one of the best live bands I have ever seen. We got like five guys on stage making the sound of like 100 musicians. Tears for Fears on 99X.

0: you go. Sublime, Until the Sun Explodes, which it might be doing right now. Man, when I came in today, it felt like the sun was exploding. That's all I'm saying. Yeah, that's the forecast for the next few months. Periods of 120 degrees, followed by severe thunderstorms, and sometimes both at the same time. It's great, isn't it? All right, it is the After School Special on 99X. We are getting ready for the double feature that will feature one of the weirdest songs I've ever played on 99X, and I'll explain it all to you. And you should be able to figure out today's theme for the double feature pretty easily if you're just paying attention to what songs I play. But the double feature's next on 99X.
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0: And the After School Special double feature is brought to you by Educational Radio Theater. Tonight at 6 p.m., Educational Radio Theater presents The Mysterious Journey of the Red Corpuscles. All right, we're going to get into it now. All these songs will have something in common. Can you figure out what it is? And yeah, I'm going to save the weird one for last. Let's get into it. Song number one on the double feature is The Smashing Pumpkins on 99X.

the second song on the double feature today from Green Day. It's the original 99X. I'm Will Pendarvis with this. Man, remember Claire Danes and what was his name? He was named after one of the Ninja Turtles. Yeah, anyway, it's from the Romeo and Juliet

Bad Religion on the double feature on the original 99X. I'm Will Pendarvis. Have you figured out the theme yet? If not, I've got one more song, one more clue for you, but this one's gonna require some explaining. So let me put on some explaining music. Yeah, that's good. All right, here we go. All right, so lots of people know this song I'm gonna play, but a lot of people don't, so I wanted to do a quick explanation about it. About 99% of the people who know this song know it because it was featured in the movie Ferris Bueller's Day Off, somehow. It was the debut single by the British band Zig Zig Sputnik, a band formed by bass player Tony James, who was in Generation X with Billy Idol. It was released in 1986 from the first studio album called Flaunt It. I personally believe it was Tony James' attempt. This whole band was Tony James' attempt to do everything in the weirdest way possible. He needed a producer, so he tracked down Prince. Yes, that Prince, the purple Prince. But when Prince thought the song was too violent, he tracked down the world's biggest disco producer, Giorgio Moroder, to do the song. And yeah, they made the record together. And by the way, when this band played live, it was always with mix and match of men's and women's clothing for the people in the band. But the entire road crew was made up of men in highly glamorous drag. If you don't know this song, it might sound like just a bunch of noise. It contains loads of samples, including one from A Clockwork Orange, which caused Stanley Kubrick to sue the band and win. Kubrick got paid. However, here are the things that give this song credibility. In 1987, Pop Will Eat Itself recorded a version of this song. And do you know who else covered this song? David Bowie. Yeah. Zig Zig Sputnik sound man for their live shows. Do you know who that was? That was Mick Jones of The Clash. So, without further blah, blah, blah, blah, blah, blah, Zig Zig Sputnik and a song called Love Missile F111 on 99X.

0: Yeah, when by the way, that's Sig Sig Sputnik Love Missile F-111 on the original 99X. I'm Will Pendarvis. That's the last song of the double feature. When Sig Sig Sputnik released this song, it went to number 3 in the UK. It had all the original samples in it, and then when it came to America, they had to re-record the samples so they wouldn't get sued more. So anyway, yeah, so it's the after school special. I'm Will Pendarvis. What did all those songs have in common? They were all number one songs, not on the charts or whatever. They all had the actual numeral one in the song title. What do we have? 1979 from the Pumpkins, 21 Guns from Green Day, Number One Crush from Garbage, 21st Century Digital Boy from Bad Religion, and of course, Sig Sig Sputnik Love Missile F-111, which, you know what, I'm not a big fan of that song or anything, but it is an interesting collection of people involved with it. Everybody from Prince and Giorgio Moroder to, Mick Jones of The Clash, and it's just weird, man. Definitely weird. All right, that's the double feature. Tomorrow, I think it's going to be an easy one, but I guess we'll all find out together at 5:30 here on 99X.
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5: A Better Life with Dr. Sanjay Gupta.
6: By age 35, two-thirds of American men will experience some degree of noticeable hair loss. And by age 50, about 85% of men will have significantly thinning hair. That's according to the American Hair Loss Association. Now, one dermatologist explained that hair loss can either be genetic or it can be triggered by stress, illness, surgery, medications, major life events. No matter the cause, a lot of men, understandably, are frustrated by hair loss because it seems like a loss of control. You can take great care of your scalp by all sorts of expensive lotions and potions, but that might not matter. There are some tried and true medications that might work, like minoxidil or finasteride. But another solution is just shaving it off, and I've heard more and more how liberating this can be for a lot of guys. That's the ultimate control of their appearance. I'm Dr. Sanjay Gupta, helping you live a better life.
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0: Evanescence, new music called Who Will You Follow on the original 99X. I am Will Pendarvis, and tonight on 99X, we got lots of stuff happening. And if you like new music like that new song from Evanescence, you'll probably be interested in Jill's show called Planet Jill. It's on at 8 p.m. tonight. It's 1 hour of brand new stuff that you need to hear. But before that happens, at 7 p.m. on Educational Radio Theater, tonight, Educational Radio Theater presents The Digestive Adventures of Gomer Bile. 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

I'm going to play a version of a song that's a little bit different than what you usually hear, because it's from one of my favorite albums of all time, Talking Heads 77, and it's even got different words to it, which makes it interesting to me. 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
1: Yeah, because Pendarvis throws like a girl. 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

0: us first, bring seven friends. And don't be selfish and keep this all to yourself and don't eat shellfish. Hate is trying to take someone else's love for yourself. But I'm here to tell you that love is trying to help someone else.
1: I really

0: Jack White. He'll be here in November. That's Archbishop Harold Holmes on the original 99X. I'm Will Pendarvis. Thank you. Thank you so much for being here for my show today, which allows me to live in Atlanta, where I want to live, and do this job, which is what I want to do. So, yeah, sincerely, thank you for listening. If you're a first responder, thank you for doing those tough jobs. It needs to be said more often, in my opinion. And anyone in the military and military family, I mean, those sacrifices you make, I mean, you know, can't be overstated. So thank you for that. And yeah, Jill is next, followed by Planet Jill at 8 p.m., which is 1 hour of new music you need to hear on 99X.
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It's Someday.

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And the latest from the Strokes, that's Going Shopping here on 99X. Hey, it's me, Jill. Tomorrow morning on the Morning X with Barnes and Crash, about 8:40 or so. If you're wondering if you're off for the summer like I am, because I'm a teacher, or even if not, and you want to know what should I be streaming, what's going to be new and exciting on streaming in July, they've got your list, 8:40 tomorrow morning.

I've been playing a new one from Brandon Flowers on Planet Jill lately. Maybe you want to check that out. Hey, it is me, Jill. And here's one of the few rock songs that features an auto harp. It's How's It Gonna Be?

0: 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Goats go to hell.
1: Cake and sheep go to heaven here on the original 99X. Hey, it's me, Joel. We're moments away from another edition of Planet Jill. It's back after the holiday weekend, and I have for you the latest tonight from Afghan Whigs, My Chemical Romance, Chris Cornell, Mike D, Butthole Surfers, The Jayhawks, and a brand new one tonight from Bishop Briggs featuring Matt Mason. That's all tonight on the planet.
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